Affairs Minister Dr. S. Jaishankar has expressed confidence that the India-EU Trade and Technology Council meeting will take forward the strong momentum of the partnership enabled by the India-EU FTA, Security and Defence Partnership and the Mobility Framework. The minister made this statement to the press after the third India-EU Trade and Technology Council meeting in Brussels yesterday. He said that India and the EU have a natural affinity. Commerce and Industry Minister Piyush Goyal also described the India-EU FTA as fair, equitable and balanced, which is a win-win agreement for every sector in both nations. Highlighting the discussions during the meeting, he said that they shared a vision for an innovation-driven, trusted and future-ready growth partnership. In football, defending champions Argentina defeated England 2-1 in the second semi-final at Atlanta Stadium in US to set up the title clash of the FIFA World Cup against Spain. The first half ended goalless, but Anthony Gordon scored the opening goal for England in the 55th minute. Argentina's Enzo Fernandez equalised in the 85th minute and Lautaro Martinez struck in the 90th minute to complete a dramatic 2-1 comeback victory for Argentina. Now Argentina will play against Spain in the final on Sunday night. In men's cricket, second one-day international of three-match series between India and England will be played at Sophia Gardens in Cardiff today. The match will start at 5:30 p.m. Indian time. Earlier, India defeated hosts England by 6 wickets in first ODI at Edgbaston in Birmingham on Tuesday to lead the series 1-0. And that is the end of this news bulletin.

Good morning, beautiful people. It's exactly 10 minutes past 6 in this morning. And you know what time it is? It's time to soothe your heart and lift your spirit with our special segment, Music for the Soul. You are tuned into Akashvani FM Jongpi, broadcasting live on 103.6 MHz and live streaming News on Air app. Well, my friends, this is your RJ Dora welcoming you to a brand new day filled with hope, grace, and melody. Yes, my friends, we are bringing you beautiful curations of songs of praise, heartfelt worship, and timeless devotional tracks in Khasi, Jaintia, and English. And, you know, it's... As we opened our heart to this morning's program, let's talk about something we so easily forget in the hustle and bustle of daily life blessings. It's incredibly easy to wake up and immediately focused on what we don't have and the worries waiting for us at our desk. But my friends, we realize that, you know, gratitude doesn't change our mood. It changes our entire day. So let's start this program with a beautiful song by Karluki Sisters, a song called named Nyo Jinkirku, which means count your blessing. So friends, enjoy listening to these tracks and be blessed. 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

Well, my dear listeners, a powerful, powerful music, moving piece of music right there. Jesus Saves, a beautiful reminder of the ultimate hope and anchor we have in our lives. Yes, as the scripture beautifully reminds us in the book of Romans, chapter 10, verse 13, for everyone who calls on the name of the Lord will be saved. And as we hold on to the, onto that beautiful assurance of salvation, it brings us right to the reality of our faith. Salvation isn't just a gift for today, it is a preparation for the beautiful tomorrow promise to us. Next up, we have a song called People Get Ready, Jesus is Coming by Avalon. 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

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Yes, my dear listeners, you're still with me, RJ Dora, in the program Music for the Soul, and you've just heard a song by Adeline Kong Lam, a song called Ya It Mar Keliang, and we still have time to continue with our program, and this next song is called He Can't See My Past.

All right, my dear listeners, with that song called Trai Lombakra, we've also come to the end of our program. Yes, that song is by Crow Dekar and Friends. And with that, we've also come to the end of our program, Music for the Soul. And I hope that you've enjoyed listening to those songs that we've played for you. This is Akashvani FM Jompi. And do stay with us for the next program that follows. Oi parano snapli asmo yo to jurai bal ai ka teng try long ba krau bal rai de e krau da kar bar ka kenhon ke jong e ngai pila so to nan e ti ke jin wai ke bang lawan lam je pi de si ke long ke jin wai ke ban ai jing kman ni pi ke ban ai min si mi pi but on pin kman ni pi ha ke si ba ro shi si de da ka to jin wai ka por ka de ru ni bang pin kut no ya ke ni ke program Music for the Soul. Kini kedai ke Akashvani FM Jompi. Semua bapak up nak program kebun pun.

A very, very good morning to you all, my dear listeners. And yes, it's time for us to shift gears. And yes, of course, if you are stepping out of the house, turning the ignitions, or, you know, getting your workspace ready, you are right on time. Welcome to Music on the Go, right here on Akashvani FM Jumpy 103.6 MHz and live streaming News on Air app. Well, my friends, before the music takes over, let this powerful thought sink in as you start your commute. Yesterday has already written its final page. Today, the pen is back in your hand. Breathe in, let go, and begin again. And it is a brand new page, and the day is entirely yours to write. So, my friends, to kick things off with that perfect renewed spirit, here is your very first track for the morning, Begin Again by Taylor Swift. Sashisin paranosngap mi priyang sngob hai pi shag ni ka program Music on the Go. 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
2: 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Lawalam shapi da u chief electoral officer Meghalaya.
3: All right, my dear listeners, you've just listened to a beautiful song by one and only Shant with Life Bahut Simple. And for those of you who are just joining us, you're a very, very warm welcome. And you're staying with me, Arjidora, on your favorite morning companion, Music on the Go. And just to remind you all that you are tuned in to Akashwani FM Jumpy 103.6 MHz and live streaming news on air app. And up next, we are shifting gears into an absolute classic. Yes, it is a massive favorite for so many of you out there. A powerful, soulful track by Guns N' Roses called Since I Don't Have You. And I hope this one brings back some great memories and keeps your morning moving beautifully. The parlong nang sangat kriya snow ye kata kajing rai hene, kajing rai jong shan blai kerteng. Life bahut simple. 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She's about live point rio megahertz but ru haka news on air app. The ban ya chaprang bat kini ke program man betengi ya kini ke program man snow shwim ta ya ke jingrai ke bang ale si pi buna pereng 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Minis ngam taya, can you get jingrai? Since I Don't Have You, Parwai, Dicky Guns and Roses.

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2: Just remind you all, my dear friends, that you're still with me, RJ Dora, in the program Music on the Go. And you have been listening to those beautiful songs by Desmond Rimiki Sund and also by Hami Lingdor in a song called Sintu Lasuan. And yes, continuing with our program, here is Amy Winehouse with a song called Rehab.

Alright, my dear listeners, that was a song called What's Going On from the movie Salaam Namaste. And yes, it's also time, almost time for us to really Akashvani Shillong for the news in Kasi. And yes, we will be right back to continue with our program, Music on the Go. And yes, let us now, before we relay Akashvani Shillong, let us now listen to this song called A Brave by Sarah Bareilles. Di paronoskap, please go to Jingrai. What's going on? Nakaflim Salam Namaste. But sa shipang por ngin say sobat ka Akashvani Shillong nakaptaka kubor hakaktiin kasi but ngin suwan pai biyang wat pi ban bateng yagani program Music on the Go hakapua prala so called di shuapagin Pashaka Akashvani Ashilong in his company can make a jingrai, but I could think brave, but why the Kasara Bareilles can make a Akashvani FM Jumpy.

0: 6 kilometers between National Highway 19 and Varanasi Ring Road on hybrid NUET model. It will be built at a total capital cost of over 14,400 crore rupees. Briefing media in New Delhi, Information and Broadcasting Minister Ashwini Vaishnaw said the other project is related to the development of around 43-kilometre long, 6-lane and 4-lane elevated corridor along Varuna Riverbank in Varanasi city at a cost of around 11,000 crore rupees.
1: The project is a fully elevated 6-lane and 4-lane corridor along the Varuna River. It will have a total length of 43 kilometers with an estimated investment of 10,998 crore rupees and is expected to be completed in approximately 4 years. The fully elevated 6-lane corridor running alongside the Ganga River, it will span 46 kilometers and is estimated to be built at a cost of 14,448 crore rupees.
2: 14,448 crore rupees.
0: The Union Cabinet also approved the Semicon 2.0 with a budgetary outlay of 1,27,500 crore rupees to strengthen India's semiconductor design and manufacturing ecosystem. Mr. Vaishnaw said, building on the momentum of Semicon 1.0, the scheme aims to further the government's commitment to putting India on the global semiconductor map.
2: Semicon 2
1: is built around 6 key pillars. The first pillar focuses on chip design. The second places major emphasis on semiconductor machinery and materials. The third aims to establish many new semiconductor fabrication units. The scheme also includes provisions to further strengthen the ATMP and OSAT industry, which has already gained momentum in India with 10 units already established.
0: The minister said the cabinet also cleared the mobile phone manufacturing scheme with a budgetary outlay of 62,500 crore rupees aimed at scaling up domestic mobile phone production, deepening local value addition and strengthening India's position as a global electronics manufacturing hub. The cabinet also gave a nod to two multi-tracking projects covering 4 districts across Odisha and Jharkhand, expanding the Indian Railways network by about 145 kilometres. It also approved the National Investment Policy for Urea 2026 for Atmanirbhar Bharat. The Railway Ministry has launched a new beta version of Indian Railway Catering and Tourism Corporation IRCTC website to make train ticket booking simpler and more user-friendly. The IRCTC has made 4 major improvements in this new beta version. First, it does not have unnecessary captchas, pop-ups, flashing graphics or other distracting elements. Second, passengers can view seat availability across all classes. Third, it offers a faster checkout process, significantly reducing the number of steps required to book tickets. And fourth, the website will now save passengers' details, making repeat bookings easier. The website can be accessed at www.irctc.co.in/e-ticket. Delhi's iconic Red Fort complex has been closed to the public till the 80th Independence Day celebrations on the 15th of August. An order in this regard has been issued by the Archaeological Survey of India, ASI, in view of the ongoing preparations for the Independence Day celebrations at the complex. A senior ASI official said that such orders are issued every year ahead of Independence Day. The first international flight service from Madhya Pradesh has been launched. Chief Minister Dr. Mohan Yadav flagged off the first direct flight from Indore to Abu Dhabi, the capital of the United Arab Emirates. This is Akashwani giving you the news. For quick news updates round the clock, follow us on our X handle at AIR News Alerts. And for details of these stories and more, log on to our website www.newsonair.gov.in and download the News on AIR app. World-famous Rath Yatra of Lord Jagannath and his 2 siblings, elder brother Lord Balbhadra and younger sister Devi Subhadra, will begin today at Puri in Odisha. During the annual festival of Rath Yatra, Lord Jagannath and his 2 siblings give darshan to the public in the chariots and visit Gundicha Temple, revered as the maternal aunt's abode of Lord Jagannath. Lakhs of devotees from across the country and abroad have converged to witness the divine procession of the Holy Trinity.

0: Our correspondent has filed this report.
1: Jai Jagannath, Jai Jagannath, Jai Jagannath. With the first rays of dawn illuminating the sacred Badadanda of Puri, an ocean of devotion is enveloping the pilgrim city as Lord Jagannath, Lord Balabhadra, Devi Subhadra and Lord Sudarshan are embarking on their annual sojourn to the Sri Gundicha temple, revered as the maternal aunt's abode of the sibling deities. 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Prakash Das, Akashwani News, Puri.
0: In Jharkhand, the annual Rath Yatra is being celebrated across the state today with traditional fervour and devotion. More from our correspondent.
2: Religious rituals began early this morning at the historic Jagannathpur temple in Dhurwa, Ranchi. After the deities are ceremonially placed on the chariot in the afternoon, the Rath Yatra will commence for Mausi Bari at 5:01 p.m. The district administration has deployed extensive security arrangements, including CCTV surveillance and a large number of security personnel across the fairgrounds. Meanwhile, in Hazaribagh, ISKCON will conduct the Rath Yatra on a 40-foot technologically advanced chariot developed by the support of IIT experts, while a cultural troupe from Kolkata will present special performances. In Koti, the local subdivisional administration reviewed security arrangements yesterday for the historic Rath Mela in the Bundu Panch Pargana region. Special traffic diversions have also been put in place at major Jagannath temples across the state. Mavish Rahman, Akashwani News, Ranchi.

0: The 149th Rath Yatra of Lord Jagannath also commenced today in Gujarat from the 400-year-old Jagannath Temple in the Jamalpur area of Ahmedabad amid tight security. Devotees in large numbers have thronged the temple premises to catch a glimpse of the deity. As per the century-old tradition, the annual Rath Yatra is held on the occasion of Ashadh Shukla Dwitiya, the second day of the bright half of the Ashadh month. More from our correspondent.
1: In Ahmedabad, the century-old tradition of annual Rath Yatra of Lord Jagannath is being celebrated today with immense religious fervor and gaiety on the auspicious occasion of Ashadh Shukla Dwitiya. Earlier this morning, Union Home Minister Amit Shah participated in the Mangala Aarti at a historic Jagannath temple and sought blessings of the Almighty. Following this, Chief Minister Bhupendra Patel performed the symbolic Pahind Vidhi, cleansing of chariot route with a golden broom, and officially flagged off the procession. The majestic chariot of Lord Jagannath, Brother Balbhadra and Sister Subhadra are moving along the traditional 16-kilometer route, accompanied by dozens of akhadas, bhajan mandalis and vibrant folk dance troupes. Aparna Khund, Akashvani News, Ahmedabad.
0: President Draupadi Murmu, Prime Minister Narendra Modi and Union Home Minister Amit Shah have extended greetings to countrymen on this sacred occasion of Jagannath Rath Yatra. President Murmu said, "This sacred union of the Lord and the devotees is an unparalleled and a deeply emotional moment." Prime Minister Modi described the Rath Yatra as a radiant expression of India's timeless spiritual and cultural heritage. The Union Home Minister also said, "The world-famous Jagannath Rath Yatra is a symbol of unwavering faith, trust and devotion." In Kerala, the hill shrine of Sabarimala will be open today for the monthly pujas. The temple will be open for darshan from this evening until the 21st of this month. Pilgrims will be allowed entry only through the virtual queue system to avoid overcrowding. The United States has said that it has launched a new wave of strikes on Iran aimed at protecting vessels in the Strait of Hormuz. U.S. military said it completed a second wave of strikes on Iran yesterday that were aimed at degrading Tehran's ability to target vessels in the Strait of Hormuz. We have a report.
2: U.S. President Donald Trump is weighing options to expand the U.S. military operation to loosen Tehran's grip on the critical waterway. Air defenses were activated.

0: In Tehran, and residents were awoken by a loud explosion. It came after Iran claimed it has struck US military targets in the region, including in Bahrain and Kuwait. On the other hand, US military said it has disabled an empty oil tanker sailing toward Kirk Island, an economic lifeline for Iran. It marks the first vessel disabled since the US naval blockade went back into effect. Meanwhile, Iranian Foreign Ministry spokesperson said Tehran has no plans for negotiations with the US. With Vishal's report, Chirag Jha, Akashwani News, Delhi.
1: And now moving on to the world of sports. In football, defending champions Argentina defeated England 2-1 in the second semi-final at Atalanta Stadium in USA to set up the title clash of the FIFA World Cup against Spain. The first half ended goalless, but Anthony Gordon scored the opening goal for England in the 55th minute. Argentina's Enzo Fernandez equalised in the 85th minute, and Lautaro Martinez struck in the 90th minute to complete a dramatic 2-1 comeback victory for Argentina. And in men's cricket, second one-day international of the three-match series between India and England will be played at Sophia Gardens in Cardiff today. The match will start at 5:30 p.m. Indian time. And now for a look at today's newspapers, it's over to Shagun Chopra.
2: Thank you, Anuja. All the dailies have noticed the India-UK historic FTA coming into effect, setting a new path, and also the cabinet clearing major projects pushing for semiconductor chips and mobile phone production. Iran threatens regional oil blockade over US sanctions is a headline in the Hindu. Well, the paper quotes Iran saying oil and gas will either be for everyone or no one as US claims waves of strikes. As the world famous Rath Yatra in Puri begins today, President Draupadi Murmu in an op-ed in Hindustan Times has written about her childhood memory of prayers and hymns to Sri Jagannath. She has expressed her feelings, saying 13 festivals are also said to be celebrated during the 12 months of the year in Kshi Kshetra. But the splendor of Rath Yatra is unique and incomparable. And finally, under the headline, Power of Second Life, the Times of India writes about discarded X-ray sheets transformed into stylish dresses, orange peels creating fabric, and for use for shoes refurbished for school children in Ladakh, showing India's journey towards sustainability. And with that, it's back to you, Anuja.
1: Thank you, Shagun. And now before we end the bulletin, the headlines once again. Union Cabinet clears two elevated road projects worth over 25,000 crore rupees for Varanasi in Uttar Pradesh. Railway Ministry launches new beta version of IRCTC website to make train ticket booking simpler and more user-friendly. World-famous Rath Yatra of Lord Jagannath and his two siblings begins today at Puri in Odisha. US says it launched new wave of strikes on Iran aimed at protecting vessels in Strait of Hormuz. In football, defending champions Argentina beat England 2-1 in second semi-final of FIFA World Cup to set up title clash with Spain. And in men's cricket, second ODI of three-match series between India and England to be played in Cardiff this evening. And with that, we end the morning news. Have a nice day.

This is Akashvani Shillong, the Northeast News Bulletin, read by Deme Bandabla. The headlines. Nagaland Chief Minister Nifirio discusses avenues for developing inland waterways with Union Minister for Ports, Shipping and Waterways, Sarbananda Sonowal. Flood situation worsened in Arunachal Pradesh as number of affected people crosses 1 lakh. Assam government plans to develop Guwahati as purple city. And now for the news and details. Nagaland Chief Minister Nifirio, along with Deputy Chief Minister Yang Thungo Patton, yesterday called on Union Minister for Ports, Shipping and Waterways, Sarbananda Sonowal, in New Delhi. During the meeting, the leaders discussed avenues for developing inland waterways in the state. Talks also focused on improving connectivity and creating new opportunities for economic development in Nagaland. The flood situation in Arunachal Pradesh worsened yesterday, affecting 26 of the 28 districts, and the number of people hit by the deluge has crossed 1 lakh. An official bulletin said the rain-triggered floods and landslides have claimed 7 lives and injured 29 people across the state. Due to fresh flood and landslide incident, a house was completely destroyed in Kradadi, besides 2 schools, a hostel and a boundary wall, while another was severely damaged in Kamle due to flood. In Upper Subansiri, floods have damaged a bridge in Limiking Circle.

besides roads, a flood protection wall and a retaining wall at Rapin Rijo. In Upper Siang, floods and landslides damage retaining walls, water supply system, flood protection structures and minor irrigation infrastructure at several locations. Flood waters also damage a minor irrigation structure in Upper Sher village of Papum Pare district. Manipur Chief Minister Y. Kemchan Singh yesterday said that his government was committed to restoring normalcy, ensuring public safety and facilitating the free

During the visit, he also inspected the reconstruction of houses damaged in the arson incident. Singh assured the villagers that the issues raised in the memorandum would be examined and appropriate action would be taken in consultation with the departments concerned and security agencies. In Mizoram, human trafficking interception project was launched at Sairang Railway Station yesterday, marking the third such initiative in Northeast India. Inaugurating the project, Sihmui Village Council President Lal Leng Liana described it a timely and significant step to tackle human trafficking in Mizoram. He urged the community to support the initiative and encouraged project workers to seek assistance whenever required. The facility is Oasis, India's third human trafficking interception project in the region, following similar centres at Kamakhya and Dimapur railway stations. The Assam government has discussed a plan to develop Guwahati as a purpose city on the lines of Jaipur's Pink City. Replying to a question raised in assembly by MLA Pradyut Bordoloi on the 8th day of the budget session yesterday, Assam Housing and Urban Affairs Minister Kaushik Rai said the Guwahati Municipal Corporation has decided to beautify the city with purple colour, light of the Kopa flower, a symbol of Assam's rich cultural identity and heritage. The Guwahati Municipal Corporation has invited civic bodies, development committees and local public committees in all wards to voluntarily participate in the initiative. Chief Minister Dr. Himanta Biswa Sarma also informed the assembly that large-scale plantation of Ajhar saplings is being planned on both sides of National Highway from Jalukbari to Khanapara as part of the initiative to develop Guwahati as a purpose city. The Northeastern Council has released over 13.58 crore rupees during May and June this year to support development projects across Meghalaya in healthcare, education, renewable energy, connectivity, research and cultural infrastructure. Major initiatives include installation of 1.5 Tesla MRI system at Tura Civil Hospital, infrastructure support for Shillong Polytechnic, development of cultural facilities, upgrading Yodo Market and survey for hydroelectric projects. The investments reaffirm NEC's commitment to Meghalaya's inclusive and sustainable development. The Northeastern Council has released more than 58 crore 96 lakh rupees to Nagaland during May and June this year to support infrastructure, connectivity, tourism, skill development and community project across the state. Of the total amount, over 48 crore rupees were sanctioned under the NESIDS roads for 7 projects. Funds were also released for skill development Kamgaro Community Centre in Dimapur, a Rongmei Multipurpose Complex in Jalukki and a Tribal Artisan Resource Centre in Chumukodima. Meanwhile, the 9.6-kilometre Glory Peak Tourist Road in Peck District built at 32.50 crore rupees was completed during the period. The road is expected to benefit nearly 30,000 people in 11 nearby villages. Agartala Government Medical College and GBP Hospital achieved a major milestone by successfully performing Tripura's 9th kidney transplant yesterday, just a day after conducting the state's 8th successful transplant at the same facility. This back-to-back medical feat was executed under the expert supervision of a joint team of nephrologists and transplant specialists from AGMC and Shija Hospitals, Manipur. The successful operations mark a significant advancement in Tripura's healthcare sector, providing high-end life-saving tertiary medical care locally and bringing renewed hope to patients suffering from chronic kidney diseases in the region. Mizoram Chief Minister Laldu Homa yesterday urged individuals drawing family pensions through fraudulent or invalid documents to voluntarily surrender their pension payment orders during a three-month amnesty period, warning that those found guilty after the deadline will face legal action. Launching the statewide sensitization of voluntary surrender of pension payment order program in Aizawl, the Chief Minister said the government is determined to eliminate misuse of public funds while ensuring genuine pensioners continue to receive their benefits smoothly. The government has opened a voluntary surrender window from the 1st of this month to September 30th, allowing an ineligible family pension beneficiaries to surrender their PPOs with

without being required to refund pensions already received. The Nagaland Skill and Entrepreneurship Development Mission yesterday launched the NSEDM-IDAN Japanese Language Center in Kohima as part of the World Youth Skills Day celebration. Established in collaboration with Japan-based Asian One, the center aims to equip Nagaland's youth with Japanese language skills and prepare them for employment opportunities in Japan. The first batch of 50 candidates will begin training next week under Japanese language instructor Yoshihiro Yamaguchi, a second trainer expected to join next month. Addressing the gathering, Advisor for Higher and Technical Education, Temjin Menba, urged the young people to acquire future-ready skills and look beyond conventional career paths. 15 skilled youth were felicitated during the program for their achievement. Tripura Chief Minister Dr. Manik Saha said that Mukhya Mantri Sami Peshu has emerged as an important bridge between citizens and administration, enabling hundreds of people across the state to receive timely assistance on healthcare, social welfare matters and various personal grievances. Addressing the 70th edition of the program in Agartala yesterday, the Chief Minister said the initiative reflects the government's commitment to making governance more accessible, transparent and responsive to the needs of the people. The Chief Minister also launched a new website, Yodha. More than 300 people participated in the Rhododendron Plantation Drive in North Sikkim's Lachen yesterday in a community-led initiative aimed at conserving the fragile Himalayan ecosystem. The plantation drive, organized along the Lachen Gumpa Road, was led by Social Welfare Minister Samdup Lepcha. Addressing the gathering, Lepcha stressed that environmental conservation is a collective responsibility. The minister lauded the enthusiastic participation of the local residents and urged them, particularly the youth, to ensure the survival of the newly planted saplings. Before we end the news, the headlines once again. Nagaland Chief Minister Nifirio discusses avenues for developing inland waterways with Union Minister for Ports, Shipping and Waterways Sarbananda Sonowal. Flood situation worsened in Arunachal Pradesh as number of affected people crosses 1 lakh. Assam government plans to develop Guwahati as purple city. And with that, we end the Northeast News Bulletin from Akashvani Shillong. Have a nice day.

Welcome back, my dear listeners, and it is 8:40 by our studio clock, and it's time for us to continue our program, Music on the Go. Yes, this is Akashvani FM Jompi, broadcasting on FM 103.6 MHz and live streaming news on air app, and you're with me, RJ Dora. The paranormal snaps are seen here on Sobhai Pisha, and the station is going Kepor kalau ada perasa ko, buat gini penting biang hiya gini ke program Music on the Go. Pidon buat ngai RJ Dora, haka Akashvani FM Jompi, kebawan cepi hau Cispa Alai Point Rio Megahertz, buat kum juru haka News on Air App. Gini penting ya ke program dah kebangi sengap. Ya ke jing rai, jongki aba ke jing rai, bila I ke teng, take a chance on me. Yes, my dear listeners, let's now listen to a song by Abba, a song called Take a Chance on Me. 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

0: The Election Commission of India is launching the third phase of the special intensive revision from June 30th to July 29th. 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

All right, my dear listeners, that was a song called What to Do, and you've also been listening to a song by Jewel Thongney with May Gopa. And we've also almost come to the end of our program, Music on the Go. Tipar nos ng please ng isko jinroa blaika thing What to Do, but please no ru yaka jinroa blaika thing May Gopa blaika di ba program. And my dear listeners, let's end this program with this beautiful song called Needles and Pins. Yes, don't go anywhere, because up next we have your favorite program, that is Text to Request. 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

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And the number which you can send in your song request is 948510231. 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Thank you, Wahab. I will definitely play for you the song Pitbull, I Know You Want Me. 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Please do play me a song, Coconut Tree. Thank you from Lost Queen. Wow, Lost Queen. All right. 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I'm confused. All right. 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Okay, anyways, alright, let's now listen to these songs back to back on the Akashvani FM. Jongpi, enjoy, my dear friends.

Yes, my dear friends, cue the music, grab your phones and get those thumbs ready. Very, very good morning to each and every one of you, and welcome to the program called Text to Request. You are tuned into Akashvani.

checking in for the remix. You know they had that 75 Street Brazil. 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

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I'm gonna get a message coming. Good morning, RJ. Please play for me a song. 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Thanks. I am Manda from Lom Nong Rem. 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Thank you, Manda. I will play for you the song. 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Hi, I am Anita Ashok. Chennai, please play Seasoned in the Sun from Westlife or MLTR someday. Dedicate Ramona, Clotilda, Mava, Amaya, Subha, Wan Biang Lin, Baba Thomas, and Marvin, Rishi Bon, Kongri Susni, Jojo, thanks. Thank you, Miss Anita. I will definitely play for you a song by MLTR called Someday. Okay, can you give a message to me? Hi, RJ Dora. A very good morning to you, dear. Could you please play Skyfall by Adele? If not available, please play Hello by the mentioned singer. My dedication goes to you out there, the RJ staff, my radio friends, Kong Di Susngi, Rudolph, Kong Suba, Anita Ashok, Ramona, Ba Lung, Ba Hep, Ba Rit, Rud, all the drivers, shopkeepers, farmers, and the mysteries. Bye-bye, dear. Have a pleasant day ahead, Jojo. Thank you, Jojo. And thank you for this beautiful message. I will play for you a song by Adele called Hello. Ta. Katu shwa mo. Gini snap shwa, gini jirai, kawai harin kawai. Pina mengai Arjidora. Enjoy these songs that I'm going to play for you. Back to back. This is Akashvani FM Jongpi.

0: Hello from the other side. Yes, my dear listeners, you're still tuned in to Akashvani FM Jumpy, broadcasting on FM 103.6 megahertz and live streaming news on air app. And you're still with me, RJ Dora, in the program Text to Request. The parolos ngap pinanod mga RJ Dora ka program Text to Request ngan pulibyang yakini ki message ki bangalayo. All right, this message says, good morning, RJG. Namaskar. How are you? From Hitendra Das, Assam, State Assam. Well, Hitendra Das, welcome to our show. And yes, next time, it would be lovely if you, you know, sent in your song request as well. But yes, a very, very warm welcome to you, to our station. All right, can you give me a message? Good morning, Kong Kong. 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Welcome to our show. 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All right, can you give a message? Oh, hello, good morning, FM Junkie. Please play a song, Why Not Me? I don't remember the name of the singer. Dedication goes to you and to all the listeners. Thank you. Thank you so much. Who is this? I think it's Amy from Joy. Thank you, Amy. I think you. We have the song for you called Why Not by Hilary Duff. I hope that's the same song that you want to listen to. All right, yes, let us now listen to this song back to back. Thank you so much for sending in your message, and now let's continue by listening to all these songs that you want to listen. This is Akash Vani FM Jumpy.
1: 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The enumeration phase of the Special Intensive Revision 2026 is here.
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2: 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Issued by the Chief Electoral Officer, Meghalaya.
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right, friends, with that song, we have just one more song called Why Not by Hilary Duff. It's also time for us to end this program, Text Your Request. Thank you all for tuning in. Thank you for being a part of the show, for taking part, for sending in your requests, your songs. Yes, you have made our day very special and successful. Thank you so much. Have a wonderful day ahead. And yes, do stay tuned for the next program that follows. Why not? Moti, kubrishi pun ipi baru kiba abad sengap ya kini ke program kujungi aga jing isi menta kujung pi kalong shisha aga jing sengotunat ingi kibadan hang ni bat ya baru nakam ta baru kiba isi menta rute kubrishi pun kesengi kebesuk kebakaman ipi na isa bat ngi nakam ta ke program kebenbut kini kedai ke akajwani FM jong pi.

Well, my dear listeners, good morning and a very warm welcome to Today at 10. I'm Archie Dora and it's wonderful to have you with me right here since morning. But my dear friends, I've lined up many songs for you, songs that of course will make you happy maybe, all right? So, but before we begin, a quick question. When was the last time you looked away from your phone? So if you're trying to remember, maybe it's already time and for, already time for today's health tip. Have you ever heard of the 20-20-20 rule? Well, the simple rule was introduced by American optometrist Dr. Jeffrey Anshul. He noticed that with people spending more and more time in front of computers and digital screens, many were experiencing tired, dry and strained eyes. Okay, so to help reduce digital eye strain, he recommended a simple habit. Okay, so here's how it works. Every 20 minutes, look at something about 20 feet away from for at least 20 seconds. And why does it help? Because when we stare at screens, we blink less often and our eye muscles stay focused on one distance for too long. So looking into the direct distance for just 20 seconds gives those muscles a chance to relax and encourages you to blink more naturally. So next time, my dear friends, you glued to your phone or computer, remember 20-20-20 seconds. Okay, 20 minutes, 20 feet, 20 seconds. And your eyes will definitely thank you. Well, my friends, let's begin a program right now. The parolos ngap, ngai ku blei biang ipi sa shisi in sha kani ka program gujongi ka bengi kuat ka today at 10. 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

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sngap enjoy listening to this song This is Akashvani FM Jumpy.

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1: एक प्रकार से पीएम जय अब गरीबों की जय बन गई है।

Just a quick reminder to you all, my dear friends, that you're still tuned into Akashvani FM Jumpy, broadcasting on FM 103.6 MHz and also live streaming News on Air app. And yes, you're still with me, RJ Dora, in the program today at 10. And you've been listening to those songs. Just now you've been listening to a song by Jennifer Hudson, a song called No One Gonna Love You. And before we move on with our program, let me ask you this. Are you someone who finishes a meal in just 5 minutes? If so, your stomach might be trying to tell you to slow down.

Yes, my dear friends, because did you know that it takes 20 minutes? It takes about 20 minutes for your brain to receive signals from your stomach that you are full. And if you eat too quickly, you may end up eating more than your body actually needs before that signal arrives. Okay, so eating slowly gives your body enough time to recognize when it's full. It also helps you chew your body properly, which makes a digestion easier and allow your body to absorb nutrients more effectively. So when you slow down, you're more likely to enjoy the taste, also the texture, the aroma of your food, making, you know, your mealtime more satisfying. So here's today's health tips, or maybe I can say healthy habits. Take your time, chew well, and enjoy every bite. Okay? Okay, my dear friends, banchu pinkanoi piparo kiparo no sngap pirang dormat nga I RJ Dora haka program today at 10. 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Anyways, my dear friends, nga tharai pila tip hi ta tamba, it's a gentle reminder to each and every one of you out there, and of course it reminds me as well. And let's continue with the program now, and let's listen to this next song called Count on Me by Bruno Mars. This is Akashvani FM Jongpi. Enjoy.

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0: Hello, good people of Meghalaya. Turning 18 soon? Well, don't miss this massive opportunity to become an official voter. If you're 18 years of age, on or before October the 1st, 2026, then it's your time to claim your power.
1: That's right. The Election Commission of India is launching the third phase of the Special Intensive Revision. Heads up, your booth level officer will be visiting your house from 30th June to 29th July 2026. Do keep your documents ready.
0: So mark your calendars. The draft electoral roll drops on August the 5th, 2026. If you need to fix a mistake or claim a file, you have from the 5th of August to September.

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kapuan mitakadap. Cut way to nashi po minute thing dan tang kom bash po minute even betang ini ke program ke jongi and but ngin ya ngap ini jing rai sa kom ba lightly jing rai bangan pensngau shpi menta tiang ngai 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but nang tang ke jing rai ba I Gerteng, please forgive me. Yes, my dear listeners, we still have 10 minutes more to continue with our program. And now let's listen to these three songs back to back. First, it's Happier, and then Make You Feel My Love, and also listen to Bryan Adams, Please Forgive Me. This is Akashvani FM Jompi.

All right, my dear listeners, that was Bryan Adams with Please Forgive Me. And it's also time for us to end this program today at 10. Thank you all for tuning in. This is Akashvani Shillong. And of course, I'll hand over the hot seat to another RJ, and that is RJ DJ. And I hope that you'll have a wonderful time with him as well. This is Akashvani FM Jumpy. Diparanong sangat. 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Nak duk minum step. 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

That's it. That's a track that we played for you by Adele, the live version at the Royal Albert Hall. And well, right now it's way past 11. So we welcome you to Jewels of Time. And yeah, I know, just like I asked my co-anchor here, you know, she said like, well, she's having a good time, even though, you know, we are deprived of the sleep because of the World Cup matches that has been played yesterday, or rather we should call it today here in India. And it was a great show, spectacular, just to find the world champions trailing and of course coming back from behind. So we'll talk about that maybe later on, or maybe you've been doing that in

at the show. So right now, welcome to Jewels of Time. We're going to get nostalgic here, and we're going to play a few of these songs that evokes nostalgia. And of course, that brings back all those memories. Because yesterday, I was listening on my way home from a journey that we had with my family and all. And we're playing some of these songs on the car stereo, and I was nostalgic. Songs from the 70s, the 60s, into the early 80s and all. And that's what I'm going to do today. And perhaps you'll be able to reconnect with at least one of these songs. And of course, these songs definitely will make you feel happy, and of course make you feel loved, and of course to share that love to others as well. The dagani ibdias why we say sin shagniko program kuchingi Jewels of Time. Prepare to get nostalgic once again.

That's right. We just love those precious moments and, well, to be drowned into that moment. That's what Lobo was lamenting in the song, telling that his lover, not to tell him goodnight, because he says, well, there'll be emptiness without you. So, well, I hope you do find someone you can say and you can sing that song to. Don't tell me goodnight. It makes me feel so empty inside. 11 minutes past 11. Thank you for having me. A program which you get like a jewel of time, which comes to you almost regularly from our station. That is Akashvani FM Jompi at 103.6 MHz. Ngidang don jigini jirwai. And one of them, Ginigini jirwai jiki Abba, and a great song that talks about lamentations. Yeah, about someone in a game. And yeah, you talk about soccer, you talk about cricket, you talk about basketball, or maybe just any other small game. It happens. And it happens even in the game of love. Rather, it's not a game, but then it happens in our lives as well. The Ganigajirwai Jiki Abba, which talks about, well, there's always a winner and a loser. There's always good and there's always evil. Okay, so that's what happens in life. The Ganigajirwai Jiki Abba, I'll be playing for you. It's called The Winner Takes It All. And then plus, Ganigajirwai Jiki Lobo, don't tell me goodnight. But Chwai Kataka Jirwai, I'd love you to want me. It's a Patemri Jirwai Hindi Stagaduka Nippon. But then right now, it's Abba. Ardi Jirwai, the winner takes it all. The loser, okay, standing small and all. So here it goes. And Hadi Ganipangas Barburga Jirwai, I do. And then Peter Zatera will be coming back from Chicago and all.

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2: Oi, ba.
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0: 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Download ika voter helpline app, lene pek online haka voters.eci.gov.in. 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
3: Ka vote jong pi, ka jing jie jong pi, ka jing ye shim ban ta, ka kong san. Lawalam shi pi da u chief electoral officer, Meghalaya.

that's why. That's Peter Cetera there with Glory of Love. Then that being said, some not saying we be GY, and I've selected this because I was rather nostalgic. So I think, yeah, which one will suit best? Then it comes to mind, and it definitely has to be Mohammed Rafi, the song, the singer rather, who gave us great hits. So I'll be playing for you a track by him. He has been belching out songs like Khush Rahe Tu Sada, and of course the other songs Aane Se Uski Aaye Bahar and Ya Kya Hua Tera Wada and Hum Tumse Juda Hoke, and such are his endless hits. And remember that other song Aadmi Musafir Hai Aate Hai Jaate Hai, which talks about life itself, that yeah, that's what it's all about. Then Mintapangala Donny Nijirai. And if you remember, it was the year 1977, and there was this young guy at the peak of his career, rather just a rising star way back then, after Bobby and all. He came up with this movie, Hum Kisi Se Kam Nahi, I'm Not Less Than Any Other. Okay, so that's Rishi Kapoor, the romantic guy, now trying to be a hero here. So I'm going to play for you this very track. It's from that movie, Hum Kisi Se Kam Nahi. And the song, it says, Chand Mera Dil, Chandni Ho Tum. Let's romance once again with Mohammed Rafi and, of course, Rishi Kapoor.

So that's a song from the movie Amar Akbar Anthony. And of course, it stars Amitabh Bachchan and of course Rishi Kapoor, if I'm not mistaken, or Vinod Khanna and all the two siblings separated by a tragedy in which they were adopted by different people and different communities. Christian Anthony, then Amar into a Hindu family, and of course Akbar into a Muslim family. But then later on it shows like, well, in spite of the different religious communities that they are adopted to, they could still come together as brothers and fight for a common good. So yeah, Parda Hai Parda Wahi Gana, the one I played for you, another song that's gonna stretch us to the boundaries, getting into Jurassic Eagles from the year 1975, from the third album. Yeah, the third album by Eagles is called One of These Nights. And this very track that I'll be playing for you, getting into right, Take It to the Limit. Yeah, it hit number 4 on the US Billboard Hot 100s. And it was also their greatest success to that point in the United Kingdom, going at number 12. And it's ranked as number 25 in the year 1976, later on after it was released. And yeah, this song, it talks about stretching yourself into the limits. And it goes, if you had pondered on the lyrics of Ong, so put me on a highway and show me a sign and take it to the limit one more time, asking his love, or rather pleading with her that, well, I've loved you, I think. I was thinking about a woman whom I never know, whether she loves me or not. But then he says, I'm going to find out and I'm going to take myself to the limit one more time and get to know the reasons. A song that I know the moment I play, you'll say, wow, TJ, this is the song that I was waiting for. It's not Lion Eyes. It's not rather Hotel California as well. It's not How Long, because I can't play that. It's a certain track. But then it's a song that most of us will identify ourselves in our lives as well. Once upon a time, we've gone through such emotions, and it's good. It's a good one. So after Take It to the Limit, another surprise song by Eagles. And then we'll be listening to Lata Mangeshkar with Najia Lagina from Anand.

Okay. Ngin hami pun kuno ini ke program ba namar ha hopo khadar ba ji pan ngin saya beteng pada ni ke program juki ko si wana hi man ngasi almost every day that's called Fun Unlimited. So do stay tuned for that program and I've got this last song that I'll play for you. It's from the year 1986 though into the early mid 80s should I say. They can get you right. I love this track because it talks about the facts about life. The album is Won't Be Blue Anymore. I love that track as well, but then I won't be playing that. I need you to write you Dan Seals. Here he talks about a person who left her family in search of fame and freedom that she has to do and that she really wants. And so, they already had a daughter by the name of Casey, but then she was trying to get the best for herself, leaving the family behind. And so the guy here, or the husband, laments that, well, he missed her. And then he says, to make the family work, they really need the father and the mother as well. So it's a thought for you as well. Think about it and make sure that you as parents need to work together to have a great and a happy family. It's not just one. Here we go then. Everything that glitters is not gold.

So it's 12. Thinking you have a thing, but they're getting a program, they're getting a fun unlimited. So I hope you're rather nostalgic after listening to all those tracks, and maybe you've learned your own lessons and you have your very own memories. That's really particular, that's really personal to you. And may you cherish them, and may you enhance your beautiful life with those cherished memories. So the continuation continues with this program, Kinnika Fun Unlimited. They have a program, we say, don't kinnika jingle tip, kinnika jingle. And at times, yeah, it happens. We even take phone calls, but then not today. That's not happening. So I have some questions for you to ask. The Pinte, I'm a Piki Jubab, who the number can buy some pass anyway, not at lie away away. Kito Gibran yet, Tiaran Shukim and Dun, Namara, some of you I know, you have blue eyes, you're crying out, and then others were jubilant and say, well, TJ, we had a great time watching the World Cup because our teams win, and I'm still wearing my jersey, or rather, Argentina's jersey. And for those who say it's an English jersey, I need to wash them, I need to put it back in its place until the next Euro, or in maybe until the next World Cup, because it's going to take a long time. But then for those who, for the Argentinian fans, bidang iperkat aditi je ngan sat no shwa natang ngan satat ngan pongpat lai le final ni pilawat ongru. For English fans, you still have the third place match against France, so well, you can still wear it. But then for some of you, says, no, TJ, I want to wait only in finals. So do it your own way. The Anika program which you can find in the Pentempi, Kijiwairu, but Shuaigatan IP need chicken them. Okay. What do we call a baked beehive, but then without the bees? Okay, what do we call a big beehive without the bees? Lanning e kot kum noa, yakanika sinking up, clem done.

Ni khot kom noi ke sing jung gingham, klemdon gingham. Okay, so that's my question for you. You can try to find out your answers. In the meantime, I'm rather supernatural here with this track, Dua Lipa, Levitating. Yeah, boy, baby.

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So, that's the question I asked you. Think you don't give a pressure, but I could jump up. Hi, RJ, because you think you have a super community ping and pull it come along. But you broke your sing up. Can you get FM Jung P more? Now they load star ding dong. I think an on. Ba, can they get wrong up? P. Can they get wrong up? Okay. So we'll put that and then you can say pitch a bit. P. Job, Nepi, Remy, Lista Young. Hi. Okay, that's too late for the request programs of Dora. You can say pitch but she bit more. Let's I hope because we have this confusion of kibun pahangi but request you right, so I'll try to keep them off and but namtaki message give a day but can a program. Okay. So I wonder. Okay, I think most of these messages are for the first show. So I'll try to delete them and then I'll come back, okay? See, ipibar banyang yung a nga shutharay mo, labaday ka bees wax pi, ni di kong pi mar banyang. 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

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English a big beehive without the bees okay what do we call a big beehive without the bees? So, let's get on with this next track. You can text me your answers to 948510231. As of now, I'm having a great time trying to trick you in Fun Unlimited. But then I want you all to better me off here. Let's go.

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This is Jojo. Unbelievable. Hey, so thank you so much, Jojo, for your trials. 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me think about a beehive coom lani ka tlik sing I do na mo ko dog jing start so I'll be reading some of your messages but then I don't want to bore you but then rather to play for you summer songs here we go coming up next is honeybee but after which I'll be reading your messages. But then before I play for you, Honeybee by Blake Shelton is gonna be kani kajirwai jung naki twei ka donut kani kajirwai blarwai di timi karo jan bagi perlong macha prang so nangi pai kajibawa jokpi kan maashu kundai sao prasan iwe not outlai iwe

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2: Kajigruar, Yinang Yepin Them, the music continues, and especially thank you for the overflowing of messages. But then I'll try to read each and every one of you, so bear with me. I pinhon yong I mga yairi linsyang na lumdeng ngan mo. Okay, that's a half message, so please send me the full version of yours. And yes, coming up next. Another one. Kani amon walang kubri amon walang. I ngating at ong laban day ka bombi. Kam day ka kasing show. 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Nre klem don king up. Lani, what do we call a big beehive without the bees? Okay, so that's the question in English and in Khasi. Thank you for your persistence. Suck away. Okay. So I'm a pita eating on. Bajrong. Well, thank you. Katandi ka ksing nakra na iba lingdo. Iba lingdo yung ksing nakra. Lajande. Kadeka ksing nakra. And then this one. Paul Link Bahe. Ga Paling Bahe. Please tem jirai jung li kums. 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Well, thank you. 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I do na po molai. Let's hope she gets a good one. Jubab jonga ka tharai di ka sing up slung or a honeycomb. Well, thank you so much for all these messages. The kilabun gibla janya day gibla janya yo te kata kari kiji I'm in si kujanga te yai persang wiyang pinsa yo ek jubam. What do we call a big beehive without the bees? Ane ki kot kumno yi ka ksing king up kabahe klem don king up. Try hard, think it, and of course, try to text me. To 948-510-2311. It happens only in Fun Unlimited with such crazy answers and such tricky questions. And thanks to all of you smart people. I know you'll get the answer finally, but then I'll give you some clues later on. But then as of now, I give you these two songs, Live Forever, Ganegaji Rajaki Oasis. That'll be followed by Cross Me Ed Sheeran. And of course, I'm going to play for you some of the tracks as well. Stick around, stay tuned, and think, and send me your answers.

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Was asking you to answer your questions. 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What do we call a big beehive without the bees? I mean the B-I-G B-E-E-H-I-V-E without the bees. So that's the question I try. What do we call the big beehive without the bees? Lani ka sinking up bahe Clemdon king up. 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Thank you so much. I badeng tikat ka Tati ki ong kak sing sudapi. Well, thank you so much. Lajandai gini ki baro quite close. So think about the letters, think about the wordings there, and perhaps it's going to help you to get the answers. We've got around 10 minutes left, so that's right till 1:05. Remember, think about the letters that I've spelled out to you. Da perkat bat ki dak ki bangangala pulin tajo pipi sa yo ki jubam. 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Wow. That's close. You do want to put more kudong. 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That's nice. 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Well, thank you. Ngin say pek ka day na mga jubam jong pi. Lots of few messages, so I'll try to take plenty of time to make sure that I scroll on. Kaktin nong way, ki jikot ka modern beatbox. Beatbox. Rather, it's not a beatbox. Ni beatbox. Kata kawan ni banang na po lao sotun. Nanta I amon walang na ong biang say sin ngan ong mo. Ngadai

Okay, yeah, please thank you for the message. And then it's time for me to give you the answers of what you have been waiting for in our program that's called Fun Unlimited. At 105, we link FM Rainbow for the news in English. That's why I have to scurry and give you the answers right away. Kadeka Honikum, Jung Jojo, TTJ, Lanika Snappy, Dapunkala, Kasi Kadeka Kum, Lani Ben. So, yeah, lots of you have been trying to answer me. And Kublai RJ Iba Tongni na bhoi ki onka kyao ngap sahisien that I am irresistible from Umsning. This is my first time ever to interact with All India Radio. My answer is to let, rather. Well, thank you so much. Kani kamde. Well, thank you so much. Ini ba pa ingi kini ka message na Umsning. Ingets kem pinang e shimata. And we thank all of you there on listening to us on your car studio, just listening and just tuning in. And for those who say, well, TJ, I've just woken up because of the World Cup and here am I listening. Well, that's great. Keep it under for Jing Pong, Jish Terminal. We hope that, well, our programs that really enlighten your lives a bit. The Kajinkali say, Sing Ong Pyang, what do we call a big beehive without the bees? Or, Ngi Khot Kum Noi Ka Sinking Up Ka Ba Hee. Klemdon Kinga. Okay, so I've even spelled you out the letters, the big beehive or the B-I-G-B-E-E-H-I-V-E. So if you take away the bees, what do you get? A big beehive, B-I-G-B-E-E-H-I-V-E. You minus the bees, what do you get? Write it down. It'll make sense. And it'll be on sinking up by here. Klemdon Kinga. Write it down. Krosno yaking up. Sa kay KSEN Bahe. Pinyon o stanka singa bahe. 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Namang ong pi klemdon king up. Lani, if you take a big beehive and you cross the bees, what do you get? You get the egg e hive. 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Mdonshu kingap te saatang kaksing bahe. Lani da ka pareng, the big beehive becomes an eight-e hive without the bees. Thank you so much for taking part in this program. Until next time, TJ signing off with Boom Shakalak.

0: This is Akashvani, the news read by Valsa Williams. Defense Minister Rajnath Singh has said the government is ensuring that development and national security progress on the same path. He emphasized that the government's endeavor is to build an India where borders are secured and connected. Addressing the Border Road Organization Tech Symposium in New Delhi, Mr. Singh highlighted that advanced infrastructure has always been the hallmark of a developed civilization. He said the infrastructure being built today will define the country's civilization in the coming years. He said the government's aim is to ensure that no citizen living in any remote area feels cut off from the mainstream.
1: We understand that the stronger a country's infrastructure, the stronger its future will be. We have ensured that no citizen living in the most remote corner of the country feels disconnected from the mainstream. We have undertaken a mission to connect every village, every city, mountains, rivers, and remote regions across the country. We have pursued this vision because we believe that connectivity is an essential pillar of a nation's development.
0: National Security Advisor Ajit Doval has underscored the need for closer cooperation among BIMSTEC member countries to address economic challenges, including disruptions in global supply chains. Speaking at the fifth meeting of the BIMSTEC National Security Chiefs in New Delhi today, Mr. Doval said disruptions in global supply chains have resulted in economic hardship for all countries. He said there is an urgent need for BIMSTEC member countries to collaborate, take decisive actions for mutual benefit, and find solutions through mutual discussions.
2: BIMSTEC's long-standing goals of regional security, connectivity, capacity building, and economic security should continue to drive our collective efforts. For India, BIMSTEC represents our vision of neighborhood first, our commitment to Act East policy, and the Mahasagar vision, which stands for mutual and holistic advancement for security and growth across regions.
0: The Supreme Court today directed all states and union territories to formulate and implement a comprehensive policy for the early or premature release of prisoners who are of advanced age or are terminally ill. The court ordered that the policy be framed and notified within 3 months to ensure a uniform mechanism for considering such cases across the country. A bench of Justices Vikram Nath and Sandeep Mehta issued the directions by invoking its extraordinary powers under Article 142 of the Constitution while deciding a public interest litigation plea seeking a humane and uniform framework for the release of elderly and seriously ill prisoners. The Delhi High Court today directed authorities to monitor the health of activist Sonam Wangchuk on a daily basis, stressing that life is precious. Mr. Wangchuk is on an indefinite fast at Jantar Mantar in New Delhi. A bench of Chief Justice D.K. Upadhyay and Justice Tejas Karia asserted that Mr. Wangchuk's condition should be checked regularly by government doctors. Solicitor General Tushar Mehta, who appeared for the centre as well as the Delhi government, submitted that life of every individual is precious and there was no objection to undertaking Wangchuk's regular medical checkup. Commerce and Industry Minister Piyush Goyal has said the India-European Union Free Trade Agreement can open real doors for Indian industry and deliver tangible outcomes for Indian businesses, MSMEs and people. In a social media post, Mr. Goyal informed that he interacted with the Indian business delegation comprising members of the Federation of Indian Chambers of Commerce and Industry, Confederation of Indian Industry, ASSOCHAM and other regional associations in Brussels, Belgium. The Indian Meteorological Department has issued orange alert for heavy to very heavy rainfall at isolated places over Arunachal Pradesh, Gangetic, West Bengal and Odisha today. The IMD forecast heavy rainfall conditions over Assam, Meghalaya, Bihar, Chhattisgarh, Jharkhand, Nagaland, Manipur, Mizoram, Tripura, Sub-Himalayan, West Bengal, Sikkim and Uttarakhand for the day. In football, defending champions Argentina defeated England 2-1 in the second semi-final at Atlanta Stadium in the USA to set up the title clash of the FIFA World Cup against Spain on Sunday night. And with that, we end this news bulletin.

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1: Dewa dan pelajar sekap itu kubur ketir English kewan sepi nang kini pun FM Rainbow nopo Delhi. 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Apa on sepi nanti nopo akashwani FM Rainbow nopo Delhi. 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So, yeah, we'll begin with this very track here. Can you get you right? I've played for you a track by Bosons and all, but then later on they split. And Ronan Keating went solo. He has been producing tracks and hits after hits, just like When You Say Nothing at All and, you know, the other tracks by him. So, definitely, I'll start off with his song here. And it's called The Way You Make Me Feel.

So, a couple of songs that go together, although they were written about 5 years apart, having to do with leaving the one that you love to go out and do the work that you do. The first song, I guess, is sort of how it all started for me.

Yeah, that's right. There's some electronic kind of music by the duo there, Daft Punk from France. And of course, they really put themselves on the main charts with tracks just like that one. That's called, One More Time. And of course, maybe you've seen that crazy music being played out there in the talent shows like American Idol and all, using that track as a background. One More Time, Daft Punk there. And it is even picked up by the Rolling Stones as one of the 500 greatest songs of all time. So definitely, that's Daft Punk. And coming up next is I'll be playing for you tracks, Junker Gwen Stefani. It's called Cool. And I'll be followed by High Hopes. High Hopes, y'all. Well, that's a track by Panic at Disco. It's really one of the best songs from the 2010 eras till 2020 by Panic at the Disco. It's called High Hopes. And then that'll be followed by I Will Always Love You, Kenny Girwaru. Remember who sang that song? It was actually Dolly Parton. But then later on, when Whitney Houston sang it for the movie Bodyguard and all, well, it just went to top the charts, starring Kevin Costner and herself. Really, it's a great movie as well. So here we go then. Starting off, we have this one, Cool, Gwen Stefani. Good morning, Scott. We get a program, Jungi FM Superheads.

Well, that's a track. It's called 1, 2, 3, 4, Bar. Yeah, that's right. And definitely I'm going to play a few tracks right now from the year 2011. And it was an era in which the economy all over the world was dwindling down, and perhaps some countries are facing a recession. But then the English band, by name of Coldplay, they definitely had it on their own, because they produced such a song. When you think about Coldplay, you think about the track Milo Xyloto, and you think about Yellow, and you think about Viva La Vida, and such other tracks, or A Sky Full of Stars, for instance, or A Paradise from the year 2012. But then they also have a beautiful song, which the Rolling Stones call it as one of their great songs, being enrolled there in their greatest songs of all time. And by the name itself, really, it's really intriguing to know what are they talking about. But then I'm alluding you to this song, Coldplay, from the year 2011, and it's called Every Teardrop is a Waterfall. I'm just imagining, when I listen to such a title for a track, some fantasies, some fairy tales. Yeah, so here we go.

0: The Election Commission of India is launching the third phase of the special intensive revision from June 30th to July 29th. Your friendly neighborhood booth level officer or the BLO is coming right to your doorstep.
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1: Remember, your door, your voice, your vote. Don't miss it. Issued by the Chief Electoral Officer, Meghalaya.
2: Election Commission ke India kan plea ye ka bentaba lai jong ka special intensive revision na do ka lai photrik ujil liu haduk arp khandai tarik unai tong ar hajar arpun riu I boot level officer BLO in one ban yarap hating kong yeng jong phi
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2: What could slay? Let a ying jong pika kangtala, EBLO in bo yaka form, hapo ka jing kang jong pi. In one kami hadu a lysian, but one lum yaka. Pila ban shupon ru, but e.
3: A day, katate ka was sub ha playing. Kum no one can do ni yo jing tips pang jong e.
2: Pun ho number yarap, yaki nong tap vote, ewaken dice on note, bom don kam seal. Download yaka voter helpline app, lendi pet online hakavoters.eci.gov.in. 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
4: Kajing kang jong pi, kasur jong pi, kavot jong pi, wat do yaka. Lawalam siya pi, da Chief Electoral Officer Meghalaya.

So who says that's Selena Gomez? So yung inhabi apun kuno ini program jogi, because I have one more track that I'll be playing for you, and then we'll be through. But then just to remind you that today we normally don't have the request program, so yeah, you can't send me your messages, but then definitely you cannot call me, and well, we won't be playing requests, so that's just for you to know on every Thursday. So I've got to leave you with this track, Carly Rae Jepsen. It's one of the songs that we all love when we hear her sing. We liked it how it turned out, you know, but I can't say I expected this, says Jepsen about this song, which is known as Call Me Maybe, which began as an acoustic song about overcoming your nerves and giving someone your number, that eventually turned into an international number one, you know, Call Me Maybe. So make sure you give your number to those right person. Don't just give it to everyone. I think that's an advice. The result, you know, that this song is the most song, is one of the most listened to song of the summery songs, especially in the summertime. And Bieber tweeted about it that everyone from Katy Perry to the Go-Go's covered it. Even Barack Obama sang it once upon a time. And it is inspired a seemingly endless run of viral videos. That's the song that I'll be playing for you right now. Jungka Carly Rae Jepsen. But I didn't get any sense of the work in Pareng. Hapor RBJ ban buat hapor tin Hindi hapor Ashpuang. Insa betang pagi ke program nega station kejongi hadien jong kita hapor nega news in English and the news in Hindi. And we'll begin with the program. Yeah, songs on my playlist today. Back from our station after these major bulletins from New Delhi or from FM Rainbow. So here we go. Thank you for listening.

0: The headlines. India calls for closer cooperation among BIMSTEC member countries to tackle security and economic challenges amid geopolitical conflicts. Defence Minister Rajnath Singh says government is ensuring development and national security progress on the same path. Supreme Court suggests CBSE to introduce third language from class 5 or 6. India set to launch first hydrogen-powered train to promote green and sustainable rail mobility. PV Sindhu stuns world number 5 Han Yue of China in straight games to storm into quarterfinals of Japan Open Badminton Tournament. And in cricket, second ODI between India and England to be played in Cardiff this evening. National Security Advisor Ajit Doval has underscored the need for closer regional cooperation to tackle evolving security challenges amid global geopolitical conflicts. He said BIMSTEC member states need to work together and take decisive actions for their mutual benefit. He was speaking at the fifth meeting of the BIMSTEC National Security Chiefs in New Delhi today. Mr. Doval said, world is witnessing conflicts and geopolitical uncertainties, and the countries are also facing multi-domain security threats amplified by rapid technological advancements. He underscored the need for closer cooperation among BIMSTEC member countries to address economic challenges, including disruptions in global supply chains. Mr. Doval highlighted that BIMSTEC brings together the most significant and vibrant regions of the Indian Ocean with a combined GDP of nearly $5 trillion.
1: Disruptions in global supply chains have also resulted in economic hardship for all our countries. In this setting, there is an urgent need for us to collaborate, take decisive actions for mutual benefit, and find solutions through mutual discussions and deliberations to the vexed problems that we are all facing.
0: Mr. Doval also highlighted the importance of stronger cooperation among BIMSTEC member countries to address emerging security challenges and promote regional development.
1: BIMSTEC's long-standing goals of regional security, connectivity, capacity building, and economic security should continue to drive our collective efforts. For India, BIMSTEC represents our vision of neighborhood first, our commitment to act East policy, and the Mahasagar vision, which stands for mutual and holistic advancement for security and growth across regions.
0: Defence Minister Rajnath Singh has emphasized that the government's endeavor is to build an India where borders are not only secured but also the most connected. He said the government is ensuring that development and national security progress on the same path. Addressing the Border Road Organization Tech Symposium in New Delhi, Mr. Singh highlighted that advanced infrastructure has always been the hallmark of a developed civilization. He said the infrastructure being built today will define the country's civilization in the coming years. He said the government's aim is to ensure that no citizen living in any remote area feels cut off from the mainstream.
2: We understand that the stronger a country's infrastructure, the stronger its future will be. We have ensured that no citizen living in the most remote corner of the country feels disconnected from the mainstream. We have undertaken a mission to connect every village, every city, mountains, rivers, and remote regions across the country. We have pursued this vision because we believe that connectivity is an essential pillar of a nation's development.
0: The Supreme Court today voiced concern over the introduction of a third language in Class 9 under the CBSE curriculum, observing it would increase the stress level of students. The Apex Court has suggested that it be introduced in Class 5 or 6 so that students can cope with it. A bench of Justices B.V. Nagaratna and R. Mahadevan orally asked the Centre not to introduce a third language in Class 9 level. The remarks were made during the hearing of the Tamil Nadu government's plea against a Madras High Court directive to facilitate the establishment of Jawahar Navodaya Vidyalayas in every district of the state. The Tamil Nadu government has consistently opposed the setting up of Jawahar Navodaya Vidyalayas over concerns with regard to the three-language policy curriculum followed by the schools. The Supreme Court today directed all states and union territories to formulate and implement a comprehensive policy

0: For the early or premature release of prisoners who are of advanced age or are terminally ill. The court ordered that the policy be framed and notified within 3 months to ensure a uniform mechanism for considering such cases across the country. A bench of Justices Vikram Nath and Sandeep Mehta issued the directions by invoking its extraordinary powers under Article 142 of the Constitution while deciding a public interest litigation plea seeking a humane and uniform framework for the release of elderly and seriously ill prisoners. The Delhi High Court today directed authorities to monitor the health of activist Sonam Wangchuk on a daily basis, stressing that life is precious. Mr. Wangchuk is on an indefinite fast at Jantar Mantar in New Delhi. A bench of Chief Justice D.K. Upadhyay and Justice Tejas Karia asserted that Mr. Wangchuk's condition should be checked regularly by government doctors. Solicitor General Tushar Mehta, who appeared for the centre as well as the Delhi government, submitted that life of every individual is precious and there was no objection to undertaking Wangchuk's regular medical checkup. The Enforcement Directorate today conducted search operations at 13 premises in connection with a case relating to an alleged terror funding and illegal infiltration network. The case originates from an FIR registered by the Uttar Pradesh ATS against organized syndicate allegedly involved in facilitating illegal infiltration of Rohingya and Bangladeshi nationals into India, arranging forged Indian identity documents and aiding their rehabilitation in various parts of the country. The initial investigation further indicated that cash withdrawals and multiple small-value fund transfers were utilized to transfer funds to suspected beneficiaries. The central government has revised the special additional excise duty on exports of petrol, diesel and aviation turbine fuel, ATF, as part of its latest fortnightly review of fuel export taxes. Under the revised rates, the export duty on diesel has been increased to 15.50 rupees per litre, while the duty on ATF exports has been raised to 14.50 rupees per litre. Meanwhile, the export duty on petrol has been reduced to 2.50 rupees per litre. The revised rates notified by the Finance Ministry came into effect from today. Science and Technology Minister Dr. Jitendra Singh today said a thriving bioeconomy will strengthen the country's health and food security, boost vaccine development, create high-skilled jobs and promote the Vocal for Local initiative. Addressing the launch of the roadmap titled Building India as a Leading Bioeconomy Powerhouse by 2035 in New Delhi, Dr. Singh said the 21st century belongs to biotechnology.
1: If the 20th century was IT century, 21st century would be BT century. This transition from IT to BT is going to be very fascinating. And the global market already stands at about 1.4 to 1.8 trillion US dollar at the same level. And we are among the very few countries who have come out with a dedicated biotechnology policy called Bio-E3.
0: Agriculture and Farmers Welfare Minister Shivraj Singh Chauhan has emphasized the need to promote integrated farming practices among farmers to ensure sustainable agricultural growth. Addressing the 98th Foundation Day of the Indian Council of Agricultural Research in New Delhi, the minister said farmers and scientists' collective hard work is creating extraordinary results. He highlighted that during the past year, 386 new crop varieties covering 44 crops and 117 horticulture varieties have been developed. This is Akashvani giving you the news. For quick news updates round the clock, follow us on our X handle at AIR News Alerts. And for details of stories and more, log on to our website www.newsonair.gov.in and download News on AIR app. Welcome back to the Midday News. Prime Minister Narendra Modi will visit Haryana, Chandigarh and Punjab tomorrow. The Prime Minister will flag off India's first hydrogen train between Jind and Sonipat at Jind railway station in Haryana. Designed, engineered and integrated in India, the train has been developed using indigenous technology, reflecting the country's growing capabilities in advanced railway engineering. Mr. Modi will also lay the foundation stone and dedicate to the nation various development projects worth around 14,700 crore rupees at Eklavya Stadium in Jind. More from our correspondent.
2: The launch of first hydrogen-powered train marks a significant milestone in the country.

0: transition towards clean and sustainable mobility in the railway sector. India's hydrogen train features a 10-coach configuration, making it among the longest hydrogen-powered passenger train developed so far. It is powered by a 3,200-horsepower propulsion system, making it one of the most powerful hydrogen-powered train sets in operation. The train will operate at a maximum speed of 75 km per hour on Jind-Sonipat section. The use of green hydrogen also reduces dependence on electricity generated from fossil fuel-based thermopower plants, supporting India's transition to sustainable transport. With its introduction, India will join the select group of countries such as Germany, Japan, China, and the United States that are exploring the use of hydrogen for cleaner rail transportation. With Deependra Kumar, this is Vishnu PS for Akashwani News, Delhi.
1: Consumer Affairs, Food and Public Distribution Minister Prahlad Joshi has said BRICS countries will sign a memorandum of understanding in Bengaluru to collaborate in the area of standardization. He was speaking to media after addressing a meeting of heads of BRICS national standardization bodies. The minister said this will promote the information sharing, exchange of best practices, technical collaboration and capacity building among the BRICS member countries.
2: One of the most significant outcome we expect from this meeting is the finalization and signing of the BRICS MOUs on cooperation in the field of standardization. From last many years, this finalization of MOU was pending. This MOU will mutually benefit a win-win situation. Now we have finalized the MOU with all BRIC countries and today it will be signed.
1: This is the fifth BRICS Heads of National Standardization Bodies meeting being held in Bengaluru under the India chair. India and Belgium have agreed to deepen cooperation in areas including trade and investment, green energy transition, innovation and technology, connectivity, defence, security, regional and global issues, as well as people-to-people exchanges. The first meeting of the India-Belgium Strategic Dialogue was held in Brussels yesterday, marking a significant step towards strengthening bilateral relations. The United States has launched a new wave of strikes on Iran aimed at protecting vessels in the Strait of Hormuz. U.S. military said it completed a second wave of strikes on Iran yesterday that were aimed at degrading Tehran's ability to target vessels in the Strait of Hormuz. President Donald Trump is also weighing options to expand the U.S. military operation to loosen Tehran's grip on the critical waterway. The Rath Yatra of Lord Jagannath will begin today at Puri in Odisha. President Draupadi Murmu, Vice President C.P. Radhakrishnan and Prime Minister Narendra Modi have greeted the people on the occasion. Two-time Olympic medalist P.V. Sindhu produced one of her best performances of the season to outclass world number 5 Han Yue of China in straight games and storm into the quarterfinals of the Japan Open Super 750 badminton tournament today. PV Sindhu needed just 35 minutes to register a commanding 21-16, 21-14 win over the higher-ranked Chinese shuttler in their second-round contest. In men's cricket, the second one-day international of the three-match series between India and England will be played at Sophia Gardens in Cardiff today. The match will start at 5:30 p.m. Indian time. Earlier, India defeated hosts England by 6 wickets in the first ODI at Edgbaston, Birmingham on Tuesday to lead the series 1-0. In football, defending champions Argentina defeated England 2-1 in the second semi-final at Atlanta Stadium in the USA to set up the title clash of the FIFA World Cup against Spain. Argentina will now play against Spain in the final on Sunday night. And now before we end the bulletin, the headlines once again. India calls for closer cooperation among BIMSTEC member countries to tackle security and economic challenges amid geopolitical conflicts. Defence Minister Rajnath Singh says government is ensuring development and national security progress on same path. Supreme Court suggests CBSE to introduce third language from class 5 or 6. India set to launch first hydrogen-powered train to promote green and sustainable rail mobility. PV Sindhu stuns world number 5 Han Yue of China in straight games to storm into quarterfinals of Japan Open badminton tournament. And in cricket, second ODI between India and England to be played in Cardiff this evening. With that, we end the midday news.
3: नमस्कार आकाशवाणी से दोपहर समाचार के साथ मैं कनकलता।

my playlist de ani jigruwa ki button hani ga thup jigruwa ga jungi manta ani ga janmien ani manta sing. So after those two major bulletins from New Delhi or FM Rainbow in both English and Hindi, we'll now continue on with the programs from our station. And right now, as I said, it's going to be this show of ours, or this program, Songs on My Playlist today. For those who say, well, TJ, we'll be calling you, we'll be texting. No, it's not happening on a Thursday. So thank you so much for just listening to our station. And I've decided to play some of the greatest tracks of all time, because I think these songs need their attention. These are not personal to me, but then they're just good songs. So I'm just going to play them. Though some of them do connect with my life, with my hobbies, and with my likings. So the first song, Maren Morris. Yeah, she came out with a song in the year 2016, and it's called My Church. And hear what Maren Morris thinks about. She was talking about listening to songs on the radio, listening to songs on the FM, just like you're doing right now. And she says, I find salvation when I listen to the radio. And these are the songs that shaped me. These are the songs that changed my career, that changed my lifestyle and all. She says, she talks about finding salvation in listening to songs by Hank Williams and even songs by Johnny Cash. And she says, I mean every word of it. This country pop crossover track by Maren Morris is going to do all the talking once I play for you right now. And it's about the simple joy that comes with turning up the volume, rolling down the windows, and singing along with the radio at a cruising speed of 65 miles an hour. And so she compares the experience to a church revival, saying, well, I do definitely enjoy the ecstasy when I listen to great songs on the radio. She calls it My Church. Here we go, from herself. And of course, I'm going to play for you a track then by Hank Williams, in which was mentioned, who was mentioned rather, Bahaganiga Jirwai. And it's called Your Cheating Heart. Right now, it's My Church.

So those three country tracks I've played for you back to back, and right now it's time to step up the tempo. After My Church by Marin Morris, and we played for you the track, even Joe Hank Williams, it's called Your Cheatin' Heart, and telling us that a lie takes care of the present, but it has no future when you have that cheating heart. And then, yeah, I did play for you Gajirajiki Band Berry, and of course we've heard even Glenn Campbell sang that song, Gentle on My Mind. But then right now, we're going to go and listen to Soul Asylum, or rather step up the tempo. Here they go. It's called Runaway Train.

So, a couple of songs that go together, although they were written about 5 years apart, having to do with leaving the one that you love to go out and do the work that you do. The first song, I guess, is sort of how it all started for me.

Hold on, we're going home. That's a track I just played for you just now. Well, that's right. That's Drake featuring Majid Jordan. Tracks that I hardly play. And coming up next is Celine Dion. When you think about Celine Dion and you think about her winning so many awards, and of course, she conquered the world, even though she sings French and all, she's Canadian and all. But then, when she tried hard, you know, to sing in English, because they say that, well, the producer and all says, like, this is the mainstream media or the mainstream language that you need to be singing to, Celine. Well, she persisted. She gave her heart and soul to learn English and, of course, to sing in English. And so she was a success then. And she came up with this song in the year 2002. By then, she was famous. It was written by Christian London and Andreas Karrison. And certainly, it was used in the film or the movie Stuart Little 2. Remember that mouse? Yeah, Stuart Little 2. And so the rest is history. She really nailed up in this song. The peppy feeling, the feeling of joy. Come up, come up. You can hear Celine Dion. Many times she sings ballads and, of course, love songs. But then this time, it's rather optimistic. Celine Dion, I am alive. And definitely, you too will feel alive.

Okay, if you're a kid or an adult growing up in the 80s and the 90s, then perhaps you know that song, that sound, the band Def Leppard, that really defined the music of that era in the 80s and the 90s. Let's get rocked. And yeah, why? We like rock and we like being rocked. And so another such band, Kanikaba Ktabha Kaba, really that influenced my generation, or rather you, your parents and your kids and all, was another band though. Axl Rose as the front man, the band Guns N' Roses. And they came up with the song Sweet Child of Mine. And it seems like we just could control it. How to be poor in the 90s and early 2000s when these gigs were prevalent here. How about ki shinong, ki chungi, ki wing shi, don't ki fate, ki don't ki ki jukebox and all. The band, like Living High, Rock Galaxy and all, will say, yeah, we need the song on the playlist. Can you get you why? Because Guns N' Roses is called Sweet Child of Mine. And we've never seen, there was no MTV way back then, and you need no music videos that we could get our grasp into. And right, we all know about this song, how about song with the band that are singing live. This song especially, Sweet Child of Mine, really defined the eras into the 80s and the 90s and all. And okay, so I'll be playing for you this song for those who could relive those memories and those gigs and all. Well, time for you to sing along. I think that put that picture to you, Justin Bieber, that shows how mature he is when he wrote and they came up with this song, rather, that's called Sorry. And another song that defines what a Danish band should be, and how it influenced us in India and particularly in the Northeast to fall in love with this band from Denmark, the Danish band, with their track that we all came to know about them. It's called The Actor. You're tuned in to Akashwani FM Superhits with me, TJ here.

0: 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The enumeration phase of the Special Intensive Revision 2026 is here.
1: I have heard the enumerator may visit my home. What should I do?
0: It's simple. 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
1: But what if I have questions?
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0: Enumeration phase begins the 30th of June and ends on the 29th of July 2026.
1: Cooperate, participate and be counted. 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
5: Ek prakar se, PM Jai, ab garibo ke Jai ban gayi hai.

So that's Michael Lazarok with the actor on our, rather in our program, Songs on My Playlist today. It's taken from the year 1961 by Benny King. The song, it was a spiritual song. It reads, Stand By Me Father, or rather God and all. It was recorded by the Soul Stirrers and then Johnny Taylor in the singing lead. But then, yeah, this version by Benny King, Stand By Me, it changed into a mainstream music from being gospel or spiritual. And it talks about, well, being not afraid as long as someone is there beside you. So for some, well, it's going to be me, it's going to be you, it's going to be your father, God, and maybe just your friend who's there to inspire you. So I'm going to leave you with this song. And as I said, sometimes it's good to find the right person. And it's even better to be that right person. So I leave you with this song, Jungle Benny King, and after which we'll go on with a sponsored program after this.

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Just stay tuned. Debita pang yon lam pi yagani ka program lamon Raj pi daga NCERT. De sa bangi haga nika session ko jungi hi kata gadi ka Akash Vani FM Job pi how she spotlight 100 megahertz.

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And yes, this is your RJ LV in the hot seat to welcome each one of you, my dear listeners, to our station. And yes, to welcome you also to our next program called the Local Talent Western Music, where songs sung by our female artists will be played in this program. So turn the volume up, because in this afternoon we are celebrating the incredible women in our community.

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Devotees have remained undeterred, witnessing the sacred spectacle along the Baradanda. The ceremonial Mahandi BJ has concluded with Lord Jagannath, Lord Balbhadra, Devi Subhadra and Lord Sudarshan being ceremonially escorted to their respective chariots amid reverberating chants of Jai Jagannath. President Draupadi Murmu today prayed to Mahaprabhu Jagannath to provide protection to the country and the entire world. In an article written on the occasion of Rath Yatra, the president recalled her childhood days when she used to sing the bhajans of Mahaprabhu and felt happy. President Murmu said Mahaprabhu is the protector of the universe and the savior of those forsaken by everyone. She added that he's always there to alleviate the sorrows of the people of the entire world. Prime Minister Narendra Modi today extended greetings to the Kachhi community on the occasion of Ashadhi Beach, the Kachhi New Year. In a social media post, Mr. Modi invoked a traditional Kachhi song and said that wherever a Kachhi settles after achieving success, the spirit of Deen Deen Kach resonates. The Prime Minister said that the Ashadhi Beach reflects the enduring cultural heritage and strong sense of the Kachhi community. Ukraine's parliament today approved the name of Serhii Koretsky as the country's new prime minister as part of a major government reshuffle. President Volodymyr Zelensky had nominated Koretsky, citing his record in the energy sector. He said Koretsky was best placed to help prepare Ukraine for another wartime winter. Koretsky had been serving as CEO of Naftogaz, Ukraine's national oil and gas company, since May last year. India Meteorological Department IMD has forecast enhanced rainfall activity with heavy to very heavy falls over east and northeast India, east Uttar Pradesh and western Himalayan region during the next 1 week. Isolated extremely heavy rainfall is also likely to prevail over Odisha today. Himachal Pradesh, Jammu and Kashmir and Ladakh are expected to experience isolated to scattered rainfall tomorrow. On to sports. In badminton, two-time Olympic medalist PV Sindhu outclassed world number 5 Yan Yui of China in straight games to storm into the quarterfinals of the Japan Open today. She will next face Nozomi Okuhara of Japan tomorrow. In men's cricket, the second one-day international of the three-match series between India and England will be played in Cardiff today. The match will start at 5:30 p.m. Indian Standard Time. And that is the end of this news bulletin.

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And yes, my dear friends, this is your RJ LV in the hot seat to welcome each one of you back to our station to continue with our next program called The Golden Classics. And yes, my dear friends, this is your program where you can participate with me by sending in your request songs for oldies, that is Hindi and English. The old songs, Hindi and English. You can drop in your request messages to this number 9485102311. 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

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all your loved ones I've lined up this song Don't Stop Till You Get Enough by Michael Jackson and it will be played to you in a short while. This song also dedicated to you. So stay tuned to listen. And the other message reads, Kajan mits ngi thodi yang besuk. Kajan mits ngi palay. Kajan mits ngi.

0: 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Well, we all love that. But remember, your trash shouldn't stay when your vacation ends.
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1: Cooperate, participate and be counted. Issued by the Chief Electoral Officer, Meghalaya.
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Kini kini ka Akashwani FM jong pi, how she spotlight point real megahertz prolong nong singap, pidon ringkat bat ngai RJLV haka program, Golden Classics.

Yes, my dear friends, the time by our studio reads 6 o'clock and we are left with only 5 minutes in this program, Golden Classics. Well, I'll read out the other message sent by our dear listener. It says, Hi RJ, Sobha Pintem Jingrwai Zindagi Ek Safar. 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

to listen and to participate with me in this program. Your participation has made this program a huge success. So stay tuned. In a short while, we will relay Akashwani Shillong for the news in Garo. The prologue now snap, Dagnege Jingwai, Zindagi, Ek Safar, Hey Suhana, Ang Lapoy, Artat Shaka Bakut, Jang, Ganege program. 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

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I wish I had an extra hour to read every single one of your messages, but we have a strict clock to beat, so I apologize if I miss yours today. But I must say a big thank you to each one of you for sparing your time.

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Yes, my dear friends, you have just heard the news in Garo brought to you by Akashwani Shillong. 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The time by our studio reads 15 minutes past 6, and yes, this is your RJ LV in the hot seat once again to welcome back to our station and also to welcome each one of you to a program called Easy Drive. And as I've mentioned, the program called Easy Drive, you are locked into it, and it is time for your evening music break. For the next 25 minutes, we are turning down the mic and let the music do the work. So no talk, just tracks, turn it up. Uninterrupted sounds start right now. 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Yes, my dear friends, you're with me, RJLV, in this program, Easy Drive.

rabbit hole. Well, friends, with this song Never Really Over by Katy Perry, we will take a short break. In a short while, we will relay Akashwani Shillong for all the news in Jaintia, and we will be back to our station at 6:50 to continue with our program from Akashwani FM Jampi 103.6 MHz.

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Yes, my dear friends, you have just heard the news in jain tia brought to you by akashwani shilong. We now return to our station akashwani fm jongpi 103.6 megahertz. This is Akashwani FM Jongpi, broadcasting on FM 103.6 MHz and also live streaming news on Air app. My dear listeners, you've just heard the news and now it's time to turn up the volume. You're locked again into our program called Easy Drive and your 16 minutes music marathon starts right now. No ads, no interruptions and absolutely no talk for the next hour. So just 16 minutes of back-to-back hits to power up your evening. Stay tuned and enjoy. And before we play the tracks lined up for your listening pleasure, let's take a short break.

0: Hello, good people of Meghalaya. Turning 18 soon? Well, don't miss this massive opportunity to become an official voter. If you're 18 years of age, on or before October the 1st, 2026, then it's your time to claim your power.
1: That's right. The Election Commission of India is launching the third phase of the Special Intensive Revision. Heads up, your booth-level officer will be visiting your house from 30th June to 29th July 2026. Do keep your documents ready.
0: So mark your calendars. The draft electoral roll drops on August the 5th, 2026. If you need to fix a mistake or claim a file, you have from the 5th of August to September the 4th, 2026 to get it done.
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1: You can also check ceomeghalaya.nic.in. 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
0: Issued by the Chief Electoral Officer, Meghalaya.

0: coach Lionel Scaloni is pleased his side put their best foot forward in adversity after the defending champions reached the World Cup final. That's on Sunday. Argentina trailed England in their semi-final in Atlanta until the 85th minute before two late goals turned the contest in their favour. It means Argentina could become just the third side in World Cup history to win back-to-back tournaments. But South American football expert Tim Vickery says Spain will be favourites in Sunday's final.
1: In a tournament which is trying to throw celebrity down our throat all the time, it's all celebrity, celebrity, celebrity, and Spain were team, team, team, weren't they? So Spain is the toughest challenge that Argentina have had since France in the World Cup. The hope maybe from the Argentina point of view is that sometimes Spain struggle in front of goal.
0: England head coach Thomas Tuchel still has the backing of his football association. England's wait for a first World Cup final since 1966 goes on, and Tuchel's tactics have been heavily criticised after England surrendered their second half lead. Former England captain Alan Shearer called it a missed opportunity.

0: opportunity. Defeat means England will face France in Miami in the bronze medal match. Earlier this year, Tuchel signed a contract to lead England into a European Championship on home soil in 2028.
1: There's still a match to play, and then there's, of course, then we keep on going for contract until the home Euros, and I'm looking forward to that. Even like now, it's difficult to look that far ahead.
0: England captain Harry Kane also says it's too early to decide if he'll be at the next World Cup in 2030. And for more football news from the BBC, go to bbc.com/football.
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4: 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She

0: see.
1: Yes, friends, with the song Shotgun, we have come towards the end of this program, Easy Drive. Hope you've enjoyed listening to all the songs played from our station in this program, Easy Drive. 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We will relay Akash Wani Shillong for all the news in Khasi, and we will be back to our station at 8 o'clock to continue with our program from Akash Wani FM, Jongpi on 103.6 MHz.
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He is friends with this song, Tu Mere Agal Bagal Hai, taken from the album Pata Poster. Nikla Hero, we have come towards the end of this program, Bollywood FM Superhit. So hope you've enjoyed listening to all the songs played from our station in this program. Stay tuned in a short while. We will relay Akashwani Delhi for the news in Hindi, followed with the news in English at 9 and the spotlight at 9:15. And we will be back to continue with our program at 9:30 from Akashwani FM Jaunpi.

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1: 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Prime Minister Narendra Modi to flag off country's first hydrogen-powered train from Jind Railway Station in Haryana tomorrow. Direct commercial flight begins between Daman and New Delhi, marking new era of air connectivity. World-renowned Rath Yatra of Lord Jagannath in Odisha's Puri draws lakhs of devotees. US expands strikes into northern Iran, disables ship trying to break naval blockade, Tehran retaliates. 2 Indian men boxers clinch gold while 3 bag silver at Asian Under 19 and Under 23 championships in Jakarta. And in men's cricket, second ODI between India and host England underway in Cardiff. And now the news in detail. India has crossed the 1 billion mark in social protection coverage. In a social media post, Union Labour and Employment Minister Dr. Mansukh Mandaviya said, India's social protection coverage has expanded from 19% in 2015 to 68.4% in 2026, bringing more than 100 crore citizens under the umbrella of social protection framework. He said this reflects the Narendra Modi government's commitment to Sabka Saath, Sabka Vikas. India's social protection system has expanded significantly through various welfare programs aimed at providing financial security, healthcare, and food assistance to millions. These initiatives have played a crucial role in improving livelihoods and reducing poverty across the country. Prime Minister Narendra Modi will flag off India's first hydrogen train between Jind and Sonipat at Jind Railway Station tomorrow during his visit to Haryana. Designed, engineered, and integrated in India, the train has been developed using indigenous technology, reflecting the country's growing capabilities in advanced railway engineering. With the introduction of this train, India joins the select group of countries that have operational hydrogen-powered trains. These include Germany, Japan, China, and the US. The train has been designed to run at a speed of 110 km per hour, but on this section, it will operate at a maximum speed of 75 km per hour. More from our correspondent.
2: India's hydrogen train features a 10-coach configuration, making it among the longest hydrogen-powered passenger trains developed so far. It is powered by 3,200 horsepower propulsion system, making it one of the most powerful hydrogen-powered train sets in operation. The train is powered by hydrogen fuel cell technology, which converts hydrogen into electricity to propel the train. The process produces only water vapor as a byproduct, resulting in zero carbon emissions during operation, supporting India's transition to sustainable transport. The train is equipped with multi-layer safety systems capable of detecting hydrogen leaks, heat, flames, and smoke. Anand Kumar for Akashvani News, Delhi.
1: Mr. Modi will also launch various development projects worth around 14,700 crore rupees in Jind. He will then travel to Chandigarh, where he will unveil several development projects worth over 6,600 crore rupees. The Prime Minister will thereafter visit Jalandhar in Punjab, where he will launch multiple development projects worth over 5,470 crore rupees. Union Civil Aviation Minister Kenjarappu Ramamohan Naidu today said that the next phase of the Ude Desh Ka Aam Nagrik or Udaan scheme aims to enhance connectivity to 120 new destinations and enable 4 crore passengers to travel over the next 10 years. Mr. Naidu was addressing a workshop on the next phase of Udaan in New Delhi.
3: It is going to be worked in a very close partnership between the government of India, the state governments, all the stakeholders coming together and creating a strong foundation to increase the airport network by 100 more airports, heliport network to 200 more heliports, and we see also to encourage Atmanirbhar Bharat, we are going to purchase 2 Hindustan 228 Dornier aircrafts, which we are going to give to Alliance Air, and we are also going to purchase 2 helicopters, which we are going to put with Pawan Hans.
1: In a major boost to regional connectivity, the first commercial flight between Daman and New

0: Delhi was flagged off today from the newly built Namo Airport. Union Civil Aviation Minister Kinjarappu Rammohan Naidu and Union Territory Administrator Praful Patel jointly flagged off the maiden flight. The airport was recently inaugurated by Prime Minister Narendra Modi. Our correspondent has the details.
1: The direct air connectivity between Daman and the national capital is expected to give a major boost to tourism, trade and investment in the region. Passengers will no longer have to rely on long road or rail journeys. According to the local administration, plans are already underway to expand air services from Namo Airport to other major cities across the country in the near future. Pravesh Adiyecha, Akashwani News, Ahmedabad.
0: The Ministry of Housing and Urban Affairs has approved the guidelines for the program for accelerated renewal and incentivization of vehicle assets for reducing transport air pollution and network emissions, or Parivartan scheme. The scheme is aimed at facilitating the replacement of older, highly polluting trucks and buses operating in the National Capital Region with cleaner Bharat Stage or BS6 compliant or electric vehicles. This is Akashwani giving you the news. For quick news updates round the clock, follow us on our X handle at AIR News Alerts. And for details of these stories and more, log on to our website www.newsonair.gov.in and download the News on AIR app. Welcome back. You're listening to News at 9. Union Agriculture and Farmers Welfare Minister Shivraj Singh Chauhan has said that India has achieved a record production of 376 million tons of food grains and 377 million tons of horticultural produce this year, despite challenges posed by climate change. Mr. Chauhan was addressing a press conference in New Delhi. He said the scientists are now going directly to the fields to work alongside the farmers.
2: Our agricultural production has broken all records. Food grains production has reached 376 million tons, while horticulture production stands at 377 million tons. This is an extraordinary achievement. In a single year, 386 new varieties of 44 crops have been developed. Of these, 94 are climate resilient and 29 are bio-fortified varieties. The Khet Bachao campaign has also done commendable work.
0: Science and Technology Minister Dr. Jitendra Singh today called for stronger collaboration between scientific institutions, industry and state governments to ensure that homegrown technologies are implemented on a much larger scale across the country. Dr. Singh said this while addressing the year-long Platinum Jubilee celebrations of CSIR, Central Road Research Institute in New Delhi. Union Minister of State for Information and Broadcasting, Dr. L. Murugan, today said that the government has brought rapid changes in governance since 2014, helping elevate India's global standing. The minister was speaking after inaugurating a post office passport seva kendra at Periyar Nagar in Chennai. Dr. Murugan said the government has ensured that the benefits of its welfare schemes reach every citizen, including those in the remotest parts of the country. The grand annual Rath Yatra of Lord Jagannath is drawing lakhs of devotees across the country. While the epicenter of the festival is the holy city of Puri in Orissa, the chariot festival is celebrated with immense devotion, vibrant processions and cultural festivities across multiple states. More from our Bhuvaneshwar correspondent. Vishwakenath Jagannath Daru
3: Brahma Jagannath Neeladrinath Jagannath. The sacred city of Puri remained immersed in an ocean of devotion as lakhs of devotees participated in the ceremonial pulling of the majestic chariots of Lord Jagannath, Lord Balbhadra and Devi Subhadra along the grand road following the completion of the sacred Pahandi Bijay and Chhera Pahandra rituals. The pulling of the chariots was suspended for the day as night set in, and the divine journey to the revered Sri Gundicha temple will resume tomorrow. However, the festivities were overshadowed by a stampede-like incident near the Sri Gundicha temple, where one devotee reportedly lost his life and several others sustained injuries. The seriously injured have been shifted to nearby hospitals for treatment. The Odisha government has ordered a high-level inquiry into the incident, while security and crowd management arrangements have been further strengthened for the remaining course of the festival. With Prakash Dash's report from Bhubaneswar, Renuka, Akashwani News.
0: In Gujarat, the 149th annual Rath Yatra of Lord Jagannath is being celebrated in Ahmedabad today with religious fervour. The chariots of Lord Jagannath, Lord Balbhadra and Devi Subhadra

0: are moving along the traditional 16-kilometer route amid elaborate security arrangements. Thousands of devotees have lined the streets with chants of Jai Jagannath echoing across the city. Similar Rath Yatras are also being held in Bhavnagar, Junagadh and Surat. President Draupadi Murmu has written an article on the occasion of Rath Yatra today. In the article, the president prayed to Mahaprabhu Jagannath to provide protection to the country and the entire world. President Murmu highlighted that Mahaprabhu is always there to alleviate the sorrows of the people of the entire world. India and Finland today discussed strengthening economic and financial cooperation, enhancing trade and investment ties, and expanding collaboration in digitalization and emerging sectors. Commerce and Industry Minister Piyush Goyal met Finland's Deputy Prime Minister and Finance Minister Riikka Purra in Helsinki. They also explored opportunities to further deepen India-Finland engagement under the India-EU FTA. United States intensified its strikes on Iran earlier this morning, hitting targets further north of the country, as American forces also fired into a ship. The U.S. accused the ship of trying to break its naval blockade on the Islamic Republic. Iran retaliated with missile and drone fire targeting U.S. allies in the region before dawn and warned its attacks may escalate. Iranian officials said recent U.S. strikes have killed more than 35 people and injured over 300. Strikes also reached into areas around Iran's capital, Tehran, for the first time in this latest round of violence. American attacks reportedly targeted Semnan province, home to Iran's ballistic missile production and space program. A spokesperson for the Iranian military's Khatam al-Anbiya central headquarters threatened that Iran could launch widespread attacks on regional infrastructure if the U.S. hits Iranian bridges and power plants. He said that under no circumstances and in no way they will allow America to interfere in the Strait of Hormuz. Benchmark domestic equity indices ended on a flat note today. We have a report.
1: The Sensex added just a point to close at 77,187. The Nifty dipped 6 points to settle at 24,073. In the broader market on the National Stock Exchange, the Mid-Cap 100 dropped 0.4% and the Small-Cap 100 index fell by 0.1%. In the Forex market, the rupee depreciated by 9 paisa to close at 96 rupees and 35 paisa against the US dollar. With Ayushi's report, Anubha Rohatgi for Akashwani News.
0: The India Meteorological Department, IMD, has forecast enhanced rainfall activity over eastern northeast India, eastern Uttar Pradesh and western Himalayan region during the next 7 days. Isolated extremely heavy rainfall is also likely to prevail over Odisha today. The weather department said that Himachal Pradesh, Jammu and Kashmir and Ladakh are expected to experience isolated to scattered rainfall tomorrow. According to IMD, similar conditions will also prevail over Delhi, Haryana, Chandigarh and Punjab during the next 3 to 4 days and Rajasthan till the 22nd of this month. On to sports now. Two Indian men boxers clinched gold while three others bagged silver at Asian Under-19 and Under-23 championships in Jakarta today. India concluded its campaign at the championships with strong performances in the finals. Vishwanath Suresh in 50 kilograms and Ganga in 55 kilograms won gold in the Under-23 men's category. Vanshaj in 65 kg settled for silver. In the Under-19 men's finals, Aditya in 55 kg and Shubham Rajput in 90 kg also finished with silver medals. In men's cricket, India have set a target of 234 runs for host England in second one-day international of the three-match series at Cardiff. India were all out for 233 in 44 overs. Earlier, England skipper Harry Brooke won the toss and opted to field. India had defeated England by 6 wickets in the first one-day international in Birmingham on Tuesday. In badminton, two-time Olympic medalist PV Sindhu outclassed world number 5 Han Yui of China to storm into the quarterfinals of the Japan Open in Tokyo today. She will next face Nozomi Okuhara of Japan tomorrow. And in FIFA World Cup, defending champions Argentina defeated England 2-1 in the second semi-final at Atlanta Stadium in the US to set up the title clash with European powerhouse Spain. The summit clash will be on Sunday night at New Jersey Stadium in the US. And now before we end the bulletin, the headlines once again. India achieves major milestone bringing over 1 billion citizens under social protection framework. Prime Minister Narendra Modi to flag off country's first hydrogen-powered train from Jind Railway Station in Haryana tomorrow. Direct commercial flight begins between Daman and New Delhi, marking new era of air connectivity. World-renowned Rath Yatra of Lord Jagannath in Odisha's Puri draws lakhs of devotees. US expands strikes into northern Iran, disables ship trying to break naval blockade. Tehran retaliates. Two Indian men boxers clinch gold while three bag silver at Asian Under-19 and Under-23 championships in Jakarta. And in men's cricket, India set a target of 234 runs against host England in second ODI in Cardiff. That's all in the news at 9. Good night.

0: 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In the program Spotlight, now we bring you a discussion on Semicon 2.0, new push to strengthen India's semiconductor ecosystem. The participants are Ashok Chandak, President, India Electronics and Semiconductor Association, and Subimal Bhattacharji, IT and Technology Expert. 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
3: सेमिकॉन 2.0 1,27,500 करोड़ रुपए का सेमिकॉन 2.0 आज माननीय प्रधानमंत्री जी ने अप्रूव किया हम सब जानते हैं कि सेमीकंडक्टर इंडस्ट्री एक फाउंडेशनल इंडस्ट्री है जो कि आज जितनी भी मैन्युफैक्चरिंग होती है 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बन के उभरा है
1: Mr. Chandak, at a time when the world is reeling from a memory chip shortage, how does Semicon 2.0 fit into India's broader strategy of reducing dependence on imports?
2: Yes, indeed. There is a memory chip shortage and the prices of the memories have gone up substantially over the last 6 months, particularly because of the boom in the AI, hyperscalers and other stuff. And this is really creating a bit difficulty. However, the ups and downs and the cycles, boom and bust, continues to play in the semiconductor industry. And the long-term investments, the long-term strategies should not deter any country or a company from the core goals. From Indian perspective, India has already started this semiconductor-related manufacturing journey several years ago, let's say 5 years ago, with the ISM 1.0 or they call Semicon 1.0. And this has to progress further. I would say that this is right now an opportune time to do this. What we are seeing is a major investment upturn or surge worldwide. Many countries, many companies have started to invest more and more now in the semiconductor sector as the demand is expected to grow to almost $1 billion in 2028. And that way, we are at a very opportune time. Now, this current program, which is called Semicon 2.0, has been clearly designed to reduce the dependence on the imports. Today, we import more than 95% of the semiconductors. With phase one, few plants are already operational. They are shipping some parts to India and something to the export. While once this all 12 plants are operational, and with phase two, the way strategy has been rolled out, which is building the complete ecosystem, is going to help us to garner more investment and more projects that would feed into the domestic electronics manufacturing and reduce the import dependence. So I would call, we're really moving towards more self-reliance and it should not be mistaken as 100% self-reliance, but we're increasing the reliance actually so that we can feed our own manufactured semiconductor chip and reduce the import. Actually.
1: What are the key objectives or as the union minister put it, what are the 6 pillars of Semicon 2.0?
2: The key objective, I would say, for Semicon 2.0 is to build on a foundation which is laid on a Semicon 1.0. And that was mainly fabs and OSAT. OSAT means assembly and test operations. And those 12 plants, majority of them are assembly and test, progressing well. However, for the fabs to be operational, it needs a lot of other stuff, actually. And that is what is being addressed now in the Semicon 2.0. The objectives includes more building the entire ecosystem and building onto the phase one, creating the ecosystem that would include the fabs and OSATs. Plus, in addition, build over our product design capability. We have the design engineering pool, but they don't do the product designs that we need to do. And that will be supported in the new policy. R&D, so that we have the long-term sustainable roadmap for manufacturing technology development. Then talent development, which is equally important. There is a shortage of the talents worldwide, and India could be one of the key talent provider over there, not only for India, but also globally. And last but not the least is the materials and machines.
1: Yeah.
2: And this is the most important element because materials and machine constitutes a major chunk of any manufacturing activity.
1: Right.
2: And India has got an important role to play in that.
1: And at this point in program, let me welcome Mr. Subimal Bhattacharji to Akashvani's Spotlight program. Mr. Bhattacharji, welcome to the program.
4: Namaskar. Thank you.
1: Mr. Bhattacharji, we are talking about the 6 pillars of the Semicon 2.0, which was announced yesterday by the government. Now, one of the key pillars is related to machines and materials under which companies involved in manufacturing and R&D of raw material in the chip manufacturing industry, including minerals and gases, will be incentivized. What is the significance of this this particular objective, you know, of incentivizing, and how is it going to give a boost to the semiconductor industry and this ecosystem in the country?
4: This has been a great step in bringing in Semicon 2.0, and of course, there was an anticipation. So the outlay of 1,27,500 crore is a good step. And I would think that this second step builds logically on the first, and whatever has been understood in terms of the experience as well as whatever has been achieved, I think the base has been set very right. So to coming to your question, the machines and materials pillar is the most telling addition, I would think, you know, to the Semicon 1.0 that was there. Because for the first time, the government is trying to incentivize the picks and shovels of the industry, you know, the equipment, chemicals, gases, and precision components that fabs consume. A supply layer, ISM 1.0, barely touched, and that today is dominated by a handful of firms in the US, Japan, the Netherlands, and South Korea. So basically, inherently, you know, there, of course, remained business risks as well as, you know, the geopolitical risks when all of the building blocks actually remained with others. So now that the focus is there in Semicon 2.0, build and, you know, incentivize companies and entities that get into these areas, I think this is significant. You know, chemicals form a very important part of the whole ecosystem. Similarly, the precision components that the fabs consume. So the whole effort to go into the whole ecosystem and get into each of these, I think this is very big. In fact, the fabs pillar broadens the target from silicon alone to compound, discrete, and display fabrication. Similarly, the R&D pillar sets a deliberately harder goal. So I think, you know, the whole of the system approach and getting it incentivized makes a lot of sense, because now a lot of the Indian business houses are also sensitized to the long-term prospects of this business. And when they see the incentives also, we'll see more players from the coming from the country in this space.
1: An important element of second edition of ISM is the focus on foreign collaboration, be it efforts to attract manufacturers to set up their units in India or getting some of the most advanced technologies here. So how is it going to make India more competitive when we already have established international hubs, you know, countries who are established names in this particular field? How will this collaboration, how will this focus help India establish itself in the international, in the global semiconductor ecosystem? Mr. Chandak, let's start with you.
2: So my view is, for semiconductor manufacturing particularly, we have to understand that, we have to appreciate that this is a global industry, and international collaboration is very essential. For design, we already have it, because there are several global companies, those are operating in India. But for manufacturing perspective, again, it is the same. It's critical. We don't have manufacturing technology. So India today is not only offering the incentives to mitigate some of the risk of the global players and their concerns, but also providing a long-term policy framework, skilled talent, and above all, we have the growing domestic demand. There's a huge consumption of a semiconductor, let's say about $103 billion, likely to happen by 2030. So that covers this. Now, with this policy, we are expanding the scope of the entire ecosystem, which covers the design, the packaging, the R&D, the equipment, materials, everything, so that that helps the OSATs and the manufacturing activity. So this will go on. I want to give another point here. While we do these Semicon events, these are happening also worldwide, and my experience of attending other events, be it Japan or in Singapore or in Taiwan, the global companies are also showing strong interest. And the next upcoming Semicon India event, which is happening in the month of September 17, 18, 19 in Delhi, we already see more than 300 companies registered. They are going to showcase their products and solutions. They have taken the booths. More than 50 global CXOs are going to travel. They would meet the government, the officials, the Indian industry players. So this is already expanding. And we have six country pavilions, by the way, in this event. So six country pavilions are set up in the Semicon India, are going to be set up in Semicon India in September, and roundtables. So I would say that this is giving very clear signal of a confidence it gives

0: to the global companies to come to India for entire value chain perspective, be it a manufacturing or be it equipments or be it a design. And that way, it is really helping a lot.
1: Mr. Bhattacharya, would you like to add something to this? This focus on collaboration with foreign manufacturers and, attracting some of the most advanced technologies here to make India a global hub and be competitive with other established hubs?
2: Sure. I think Mr. Chandok has answered it very well. But what I can say is that now India has built a layered incentive structure, specifically aimed at pulling global manufacturer suppliers here. Just recently, you saw Mitsubishi Chemicals going to Assam and Bengal and even meeting with the center. But, the interest in Assam is that OSAT plant in Jagi Road outside of Guwahati should also be functional before the end of the year. So, there are interests, like Japanese companies are some of the very toughest companies before taking a decision. They do a lot of homework. So I think there are a lot of interest in the foreign companies also to look at India because of the size of the market and also possibly because there is skill and talent that is there. So what comes, I think, is very, very crucial for understanding that the government is offering fiscal support of up to 50% of project costs for Silicon Fab and 50% of capital expenditure for compound semiconductors, silicon photonics, MEMS, discrete semiconductor fabs. So even on the design side, the design-linked incentive scheme provided financial incentives plus design infrastructure.
1: Yeah.
2: Now the policy support across every major segment of the value chain comes. So if we are able to get the suppliers, the large global suppliers here, and juxtapose them along with many of the domestic investors that come in, because as I mentioned earlier, there is a lot of interest because of the policy support. I think business-wise, it would make a lot of sense, but also even growing a manufacturing ecosystem all around the semiconductor ecosystem in the country.
1: Mr. Chandak, semiconductor manufacturing and design requires a skilled workforce.
0: Yeah.
1: What kind of provision has been made in Semicon 2.0 for this talent development?
0: Talent development is one of the important pillar of this new policy, and it really creates the major impetus by utilizing the industry and academia both. Usually, we have left the talent development activity to the institutes or academic institutes. So that remains one area where the course curriculums and other stuff. So there are provisions made to make the course curriculums. Those will be more industry oriented. Number two, the industry involvement into this talent development or reskilling, because particularly on a manufacturing side, if we look at, there is a dearth of shortage because India never had the manufacturing industry. So industry themselves are going to do kind of sending the people outside of India before they send the plant, or create the concept of the train, the trainers that would go on. Next point is there would be creation of the pilot lines and laboratories across India in a multiple institutes so that the engineering pool or a technician pool would get first-hand training established over there itself. And this is over and above usually for a design industry. The talent development is very well set up because most of the companies, they have their own internal programs of the development of the people. So these are the few areas which is looking into the talent development. And this remains definitely a focus.
1: Mr. Bhattacharya, what kind of multiplier effect will this program, Semicon 2.0, have on India's economy? What role is it expected to play in supporting growth in other sectors?
2: Oh, definitely, the fact that the manufacturing aspects in the whole semiconductor ecosystem comes up in a larger fashion gives a lot of impetus first even to around the education sector, where you look at your skilling and talents to be more focused towards this industry. First and foremost, the educational ecosystem gets a boost. Secondly, the manufacturing of components and chemicals and other related ancillary interest is also pick up the cascading impact to various tiers of the manufacturing ecosystem goes further. So, the knowledge comes up, more people get employed, and more people get employed in sectors that have a long course still in the future. So I think that is another big effect.
1: Mr. Ashok Chandak, Mr. Subimal Bhattacharya, thank you so much for joining Akashwani's Spotlight program and sharing your views on this issue.
2: Thank you.
3: 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The participants were Ashok Chandak, President, India Electronic and Semiconductor Association, and Subimal Bhattacharya, IT and Technology Expert.

0: Moderator was Anubha Rohatgi. 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
1: 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To begin this program, we've got a fantastic program for you. And we are excited to bring to you with the latest news and music hits behind the scene stories. And yes, friends, on tonight's episode of this program, In the Spotlight, all eyes are on Selena Gomez. Whether you've been a fan since her Wizards of Waverly Place days or you're vibing to her latest hits, you are in the right place. I'm your RJ LV, and tonight we are diving deep into Selena's world, her music, her journey, and her impact. Here's what you get to hear from her. Selena Gomez's journey is a story of resilience, transitioning from a child star in poverty to a global top pop sensation, billionaire entrepreneur, and mental health advocate. Born on July 22, 1992 in Grand Prairie, Texas, Selena Gomez was raised by a single teenage mother who often struggled to make ends meet. She got her start in the entertainment industry on the children's television show Barney and Friends, that is in the year 2002 to 2004, alongside Demi Lovato. She then catapulted to fame as a teen idol and Disney star, playing Alex Russo in the hit series Wizards of Waverly Place in the year 2007-2012. After transitioning out of Disney, Gomez launched a massive music career, releasing top charting solo hits like Good For You, Lose You To Love Me, and Come And Get It. She eventually built the multi-billion dollar beauty empire Rare Beauty, which has become globally celebrated not just for its products but for its commitment to mental health advocacy and the Rare Impact Fund. So yes, my dear friends, stay tuned to listen to her songs. Moving on with this program, In the Spotlight.

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A big thank you to each one of you. It's 28 minutes past 10, my dear listeners. That's a wrap for the program In the Spotlight tonight, and also to wind up all the programs for the day that comes to you live from Akashwani FM Jompi. Hope you've enjoyed listening to all our programs. Thank you for spending your time to listen and to participate with us throughout the day. We will be back again tomorrow at 5:58 in the morning. This is RJLV signing off. Take care and good night. And in a short while, we will relay Akash, we will relay FM Gold, and make sure to stay tuned for their programs. Prolog nong sengap dengan ini kecing ruangin poi atap syang pokut jangkading program In the Spotlight tonight. Bat rukum juk ban penkut ya barok program. 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